0: Union, the Greater Manchester Mayor, who's hoping to stand in the Makerfield by-election, says Brexit has been damaging. It comes after Wes Streeting said the UK should one day rejoin the EU. But Mr Burnham says it's not on his agenda.
1: I'm not proposing that the UK considers rejoining the EU. I respect the decision that was made at the referendum, and it's going to undermine everything I've said about strengthening democracy if we don't respect that vote.
0: Meanwhile, the PM's insisted he will not set out a timetable to stand down if Mr Burnham returns to Westminster. Police in the United States say two suspects are dead after a shooting at a mosque in San Diego. The incident took place at the Islamic Center of San Diego in the city's Claremont district. Witnesses say they heard up to 30 shots being fired, and hospital officials in the city claim multiple people have been injured. At least 100 deaths have now been reported in the Ebola outbreak in the Democratic Republic of Congo and Uganda. 390 cases are suspected, including six Americans. UN spokesman Farhan Haq says it's a worrying time.
2: This is a specific strain called the Bundibugyo strain of the virus, and there are no licensed vaccines or specific therapeutics for this strain. So that creates a huge problem, and we hope the research into this strain can allow for vaccines to be developed as soon as possible.
0: Nigel Farage is facing more questions about his finances. It's over a claim he used a fee from appearing on a TV show to buy a £1.4 million home, but his company accounts suggest he received the money after the house purchase. And Channel 4 has removed all previous seasons of Married at First Sight UK from its streaming platforms. It follows very serious allegations of wrongdoing made against a small number of past contributors. The broadcaster previously announced a review into contributor welfare on the programme. That's the latest from Radio News Hub. I'm David Hall.
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6: Whatever the weather.
0: Rain will quickly clear throughout the morning, leaving a day of sunshine and frequent showers. Those showers will be heavy at times with hail and thunder. Temperatures around average, a high of 15 degrees Celsius.

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2: Sir Keir Starmer insists he will not walk away from the job of Prime Minister following more than a week of turbulence which saw five of his ministers resign. The PM says he's getting on with the job.
3: The last 10 days there's been a lot of activity which hasn't been as focused in my view as it should have been, and I remind myself every day that I was elected to office to serve the people, to serve the country. That's what I believe in and that's what I'll be getting on with.
2: Sir Keir's leadership is likely to be challenged by Manchester Mayor Andy Burnham if he is successful in his bid to become Labour MP for Makerfield. Setting out his pitch, Burnham told an investment summit in Leeds that a vote for him was a vote to change Labour.
4: I know what my party has offered in the past has simply not been good enough. The loss of faith of voters across the north, so many of whom once saw us as their natural party, is our fault and nobody else's. I want to help fix that, and I hope people will give me the chance to make that case.
2: President Trump says he's holding off on a military attack on Iran due to a request by the leaders of Qatar, Saudi Arabia and the United Arab Emirates. On his Truth Social platform, he says he's been informed that a deal would be made that is very acceptable to the US. Iran has not publicly commented on Trump's latest statement. The Ebola outbreak has been declared a public health emergency of international concern. At least 100 people have died in the Democratic Republic of Congo and Uganda. A man's been arrested after reports two teenage girls were raped on a beach in Great Yarmouth. Police say they're hunting another suspect after the incident in the early hours on Saturday. A man in his 30s has been arrested in Northamptonshire on suspicion of rape. And the King was all smiles as he met Sir David Beckham and Alan Titchmarsh at the Chelsea Flower Show. For only the second time, a ban on garden gnomes has been lifted. That's the latest from Radio News Hub. I'm David Hall.
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1: Whatever the weather.
2: Rain will quickly clear throughout the morning, leaving a day of sunshine and frequent showers. Those showers will be heavy at times with hail and thunder. Temperatures around average, a high of 15 degrees Celsius.

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Uh-huh. 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
2: Andy Burnham says he's not proposing the UK considers rejoining the European Union. The Greater Manchester Mayor, who's hoping to stand in the Makerfield by-election, says Brexit has been damaging. It comes after Wes Streeting said the UK should one day rejoin the EU. But Mr Burnham says it's not on his agenda.
3: I'm not proposing that the UK considers rejoining the EU. I respect the decision that was made at the referendum, and it's going to undermine everything I've said about strengthening democracy if we don't respect that vote.
2: Meanwhile, the PM's insisted he will not set out a timetable to stand down if Mr Burnham returns to Westminster. Police in the United States say two suspects are dead after a shooting at a mosque in San Diego. The incident took place at the Islamic Center of San Diego in the city's Claremont district. Witnesses say they heard up to 30 shots being fired, and hospital officials in the city claim multiple people have been injured. At least 100 deaths have now been reported in the Ebola outbreak in the Democratic Republic of Congo and Uganda. 390 cases are suspected, including six Americans. UN spokesman Farhan Haq says it's a worrying time.
4: This is a specific strain called the Bundibugyo strain of the virus, and there are no licensed vaccines or specific therapeutics for this strain. So that creates a huge problem, and we hope the research into this strain can allow for vaccines to be developed as soon as possible.
2: Nigel Farage is facing more questions about his finances. It's over a claim he used a fee from appearing on a TV show to buy a £1.4 million home, but his company accounts suggest he received the money after the house purchase. And Channel 4 has removed all previous seasons of Married at First Sight UK from its streaming platforms. It follows very serious allegations of wrongdoing made against a small number of past contributors. The broadcaster previously announced a review into contributor welfare on the programme. That's the latest from Radio News Hub. I'm David Hall.
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1: Whatever the weather.
2: Rain will quickly clear throughout the morning, leaving a day of sunshine and frequent showers. Those showers will be heavy at times with hail and thunder. Temperatures around average, a high of 15 degrees Celsius.

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2: Sir Keir Starmer insists he will not walk away from the job of Prime Minister following more than a week of turbulence which saw five of his ministers resign. The PM says he's getting on with the job.
3: The last 10 days there's been a lot of activity which hasn't been as focused in my view as it should have been, and I remind myself every day that I was elected into office to serve the people, to serve the country. That's what I believe in and that's what I'll be getting on with.
2: Sir Keir's leadership is likely to be challenged by Manchester Mayor Andy Burnham if he is successful in his bid to become Labour MP for Makerfield. Setting out his pitch, Burnham told an investment summit in Leeds that a vote for him was a vote to change Labour.
4: I know what my party has offered in the past has simply not been good enough. The loss of faith of voters across the north, so many of whom once saw us as their natural party, is our fault and nobody else's. I want to help fix that, and I hope people will give me the chance to make that case.
2: President Trump says he's holding off on a military attack on Iran due to a request by the leaders of Qatar, Saudi Arabia and the United Arab Emirates. On his Truth Social platform, he says he's been informed that a deal would be made that is very acceptable to the US. Iran has not publicly commented on Trump's latest statement. The Ebola outbreak has been declared a public health emergency of international concern. At least 100 people have died in the Democratic Republic of Congo and Uganda. A man's been arrested after reports two teenage girls were raped on a beach in Great Yarmouth. Police say they're hunting another suspect after the incident in the early hours on Saturday. A man in his 30s has been arrested in Northamptonshire on suspicion of rape. And the King was all smiles as he met Sir David Beckham and Alan Titchmarsh at the Chelsea Flower Show. For only the second time, a ban on garden gnomes has been lifted. That's the latest from Radio News Hub. I'm David Hall.
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1: Whatever the weather.
2: Rain will quickly clear throughout the morning, leaving a day of sunshine and frequent showers. Those showers will be heavy at times with hail and thunder. Temperatures around average, a high of 15 degrees Celsius.

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305 checking in for the remix. You know they had that 75 Street Brazil. Well, this year's gonna be called Calle Ocho. Que hola, Gata, que hola, Omega. And this is how we gonna do it.

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2: Andy Burnham says he's not proposing the UK considers rejoining the European Union. The Greater Manchester Mayor, who's hoping to stand in the Makerfield by-election, says Brexit has been damaging. It comes after Wes Streeting said the UK should one day rejoin the EU. But Mr Burnham says it's not on his agenda.
3: I'm not proposing that the UK considers rejoining the EU. I respect the decision that was made at the referendum, and it's going to undermine everything I've said about strengthening democracy if we don't respect that vote.
2: Meanwhile, the PM's insisted he will not set out a timetable to stand down if Mr Burnham returns to Westminster. Police in the United States say two suspects are dead after a shooting at a mosque in San Diego. The incident took place at the Islamic Center of San Diego in the city's Claremont district. Witnesses say they heard up to 30 shots being fired, and hospital officials in the city claim multiple people have been injured. At least 100 deaths have now been reported in the Ebola outbreak in the Democratic Republic of Congo and Uganda. 390 cases are suspected, including six Americans. UN spokesman Farhan Haq says it's a worrying time.
4: This is a specific strain called the Bundibugyo strain of the virus, and there are no licensed vaccines or specific therapeutics for this strain. So that creates a huge problem, and we hope the research into this strain can allow for vaccines to be developed as soon as possible.
2: Nigel Farage is facing more questions about his finances. It's over a claim he used a fee from appearing on a TV show to buy a £1.4 million home, but his company accounts suggest he received the money after the house purchase. And Channel 4 has removed all previous seasons of Married at First Sight UK from its streaming platforms. It follows very serious allegations of wrongdoing made against a small number of past contributors. The broadcaster previously announced a review into contributor welfare on the programme. That's the latest from Radio News Hub. I'm David Hall.
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1: Whatever the weather.
2: Rain will quickly clear throughout the morning, leaving a day of sunshine and frequent showers. Those showers will be heavy at times with hail and thunder. Temperatures around average, a high of 15 degrees Celsius.

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1: 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We're all hitting its 65th birthday milestone. I won't start singing happy birthday on air, don't worry, as I don't want to lose listeners. But there was cake and balloons, and our chief executive, Liz Bishop, spoke to patients and staff about how far we've come since 1958. But if you want to keep up to date with what we've been up to and want to let us know what you'd like to hear more of, you can reach out to us on our social media platforms at CCCNHS.
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2: The Prime Minister will assemble his new cabinet for the first time today after insisting he will not walk away from Downing Street. Sir Keir Starmer will hold the meeting without Wes Streeting for the first time and remains under pressure from his former Health Secretary and Andy Burnham. Polling suggests the Mayor of Greater Manchester would be Labour members' preferred option for leader. Three men have been killed in a shooting at a mosque in San Diego. Police say two teenagers opened fire at the Islamic Center of San Diego. Both were found dead in a vehicle nearby. The incident is being treated as a hate crime. Donald Trump says he's holding off a planned attack on Iran at the request of his Gulf allies. They believe a deal to end the war could be reached soon, although the US president is telling his forces to prepare for a large-scale assault on a moment's notice. He's also warning Iran to act quickly, or there won't be anything left for them. More than 12,000 drivers have been caught drug driving on at least three separate occasions in the last 11 years. That's five times the number caught repeat drink driving over the same period. That's according to new RAC analysis of DVLA data. Rod Dennis is their spokesperson.
3: Drink driving, I think, is a very well-known issue. People have heard a lot about it. It's the sort of thing people talk about. Drug driving, much more under the radar. So to see that nearly 41,500 drivers have been convicted of drug driving more than once is really pretty shocking.
2: The RNLI are launching a new campaign to help people remember a life-saving technique if they get into trouble in water. The charity says almost 200 people accidentally drown a year. The vast majority of them are men under 30. Emma Seward-Adams is from their water safety team.
4: The float to live technique involves tilting your head back, submerging your ears in the water, trying to relax and control your breathing, moving your hands and feet to help you stay afloat, and practice it in a safe and supervised environment like your local swimming pool.
2: And Luke Littler, Ella Toon and Cynthia Erivo will be among those receiving honours at Windsor Castle today. Dance prodigy Littler says it's a real honour. That's the latest from Radio News Hub. I'm Frankie Hersine.
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7: Whatever the weather.
2: Rain clearing to leave a day of sunshine and frequent showers, heavy at times with hail and thunder possible. A breezy day too, but slightly warmer than it has been, with a high of 18 degrees Celsius.

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1: 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The rocks were wet, too wet to climb, so I panicked. But you didn't. You dialed 999 and asked for the Coast Guard.
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2: The Prime Minister will welcome his new look cabinet for the first time today. Ben Monte has the details.
3: Sir Keir Starmer assembles his cabinet for the first time without former Health Secretary Wes Streeting, who announced his resignation last week. The PM remains under significant pressure from both him and Andy Burnham, who pledged yesterday that he would change Labour should he stand and win in the Makerfield by-election. But Sir Keir says he's not walking away from Downing Street, even if the Mayor of Greater Manchester makes his way to Parliament.
2: Donald Trump has called off planned strikes on Iran, but says if they don't act quickly to reach a peace deal, there'll be nothing left for them. The US president's Gulf allies requested that he hold off the attacks, with many of them reportedly believing a deal can be reached if serious negotiations take place. Three men have been killed after a shooting at a mosque in San Diego in the US. Police say the attack is being investigated as a hate crime, while the two teenagers believed to have carried it out were both found dead in a car nearby. One of those killed was a security guard whose actions are said to have been heroic. A record number of drivers have been caught repeatedly drug driving. According to new RAC analysis of DVLA data, more than 12,000 drivers have been caught drug driving on at least three separate occasions in the last 11 years. That's five times the number caught repeat drink driving over the same period. Rod Dennis is their spokesperson.
4: The most obvious one is probably what the current penalties are. At the moment, you face a kind of minimum one-year driving ban, a fine, and up to 6 months in prison if you're caught drug driving. Perhaps those penalties aren't strict enough to deter people. So I think that's one area that needs to be looked at.
2: And could there be an end in sight to Pep Guardiola's reign at Manchester City? Well, the club have not commented on fresh reports suggesting the Spaniard could be leaving at the end of the season after 10 years at the helm, winning 20 trophies. Former Chelsea boss Enzo Maresca's name is being floated as a possible replacement. That's the latest from Radio News Hub. I'm Frankie Hersine.
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1: Whatever the weather.
2: Rain clearing to leave a day of sunshine and frequent showers, heavy at times with hail and thunder possible. A breezy day too, but slightly warmer than it has been, with a high of 18 degrees Celsius.

A very warm welcome to your Tuesday morning. It's Mike Shepherd on Breakfast until 10 a.m. I've handpicked some great tunes for you this morning, helping you get motivated for the day ahead. Thanks for waking up with Radio Clatterbridge.

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And it's all to come on Breakfast. Good morning.

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1: The FTSE 100 closed higher on Monday, recouping most of Friday's hefty falls amid a calmer bond market. It was up 128 points. Ministers are facing a Commons challenge to their plan to block new licences for exploring new oil and gas fields. The Conservatives have prepared an amendment to the King's Speech in an effort to force a vote on the government's opposition to new licences. Lloyds Banking Group's considering phasing out the Halifax brand. The move, which could bring an end to the 173-year institutions expected to be announced over the summer. Halifax granted its first mortgage in 1853. Around 15 million people are thought to be under-saving for their retirement. The Pensions Commission say a fresh national settlement for pensions is needed. Women, low and middle earners and the self-employed are among those who could be particularly at risk. And more than half of people believe artificial intelligence will lead to widespread unemployment. A survey also found that over a fifth think it will eliminate jobs fast enough to cause civil unrest.

playing the best music for the Hell Park. It's the Mike Shepherd Breakfast Show till 10. And from 10 p.m. tonight, Mandy Shepherd will be here for another Chilled at the Bridge. It's 3 hours of laid-back, easy listening, helping you to wind down after a long day. Make sure you give it a listen this evening from 10 p.m.

0: do.
1: From Radio News Hub, I'm Frankie Hairsine. The Prime Minister will welcome his new look cabinet for the first time today, while polls suggest Andy Burnham would win a leadership contest if he stood. Three men have been killed after a shooting at a mosque in San Diego. Police say the attack is being investigated as a hate crime. Respondents to a government consultation say the voices of children and parents are not being listened to in planned reforms to the SEND system. And it's reported Pep Guardiola could be leaving Manchester City at the end of the season.

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0: 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They'll have all the usual features and another track from the artist of the week as well. 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
2: The Prime Minister will assemble his new cabinet for the first time today after insisting he will not walk away from Downing Street. Ben Monte has more.
3: Sir Keir Starmer says even if Mayor of Greater Manchester Andy Burnham makes his way to Parliament, he would not be setting out a timetable for his departure. It's despite the fact that YouGov polling finds Burnham to be the most popular choice for leader among Labour members. He's pledged that should he stand in the Makerfield by-election, a vote for him would be a vote to change his party.
2: Channel 4 has removed all previous seasons of Married at First Sight UK from its streaming platforms after allegations of sexual assault. Three women made allegations to the BBC about their on-screen husbands. The broadcaster say prompt and appropriate action was taken at the time based on the information that they had available. Three men have been killed in a shooting at a mosque in San Diego. Police say two teenagers opened fire and both were found dead in a vehicle nearby. The incident is being treated as a hate crime. The rate of unemployment has risen to 5% in the 3 months to March, up from 4.9% in the 3 months to February. Meanwhile, average earnings growth fell to 3.4%. The voices of children and parents are not being listened to in planned reforms to the SEND system. That's according to respondents to a government consultation. Some say it can feel tokenistic when asked to give their views and are calling for a more meaningful conversation. More than 12,000 drivers have been caught drug driving on at least three separate occasions in the last 11 years. That's according to new RAC analysis of DVLA data, and it's five times the number caught repeat drink driving over the same period. Rod Dennis is their spokesperson.
4: At the moment, they have to wait for a court case before they can actually ban that driver on the road. There's a chance that driver is going to reoffend. And if they're addicted to drugs, obviously there's a much greater chance of that. So I think giving police the powers to immediately take people's license away at the roadside is one thing we'd like to see.
2: And Luke Littler, Ella Toon and Cynthia Erivo will be among those receiving honours at Windsor Castle today. From Radio News Hub, I'm Frankie Hersine.
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1: Whatever the weather.
2: Rain clearing to leave a day of sunshine and frequent showers, heavy at times with hail and thunder possible. A breezy day too, but slightly warmer than it has been, with a high of 18 degrees Celsius.

Just after 8am with news headlines on the way around 8.30 this morning. Mike here on Breakfast, looking after you until 10am on Radio Clatterbridge. 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
1: Fans attending next month's Harry Styles gigs at Wembley Stadium have got deep pockets. According to Barclays Bank, they'll spend £1.1 billion during his 12-night run. That's despite the ongoing cost of living pressures. Ticket holders are expected to spend a total of £981 on average. The stars have been flocking to Chelsea for the annual Flower Show. Queen guitarist Sir Brian May, comedian Bill Bailey, TV gardener Alan Titchmarsh and presenter Dame Floella Benjamin have unveiled special gnomes, which are being auctioned for a charity aimed at helping children access gardening. And one show host, Alex Jones and Roman Kemp, have revealed a special rose to celebrate 20 years of their programme. Teenage darts prodigy Luke Littler will receive his MBE at Windsor Castle later. Littler, who became the youngest world champion in the history of darts, aged 17 years and 347 days, was made an MBE for services to the sport in the King's Birthday Honours last year. And boxer Tyson Fury said it was an emotional moment seeing his daughter get married.

Good morning, it's Mike on Breakfast Till 10. If you're about from lunchtime today between 12 and 1, then keep it Radio Clatterbridge because we have our daily trip down memory lane with Midday Memories, digging out the finest songs of the past right here on Radio Clatterbridge.

Radio News Hub, I'm Frankie Hairsign. The Prime Minister will assemble his new cabinet for the first time today after insisting he will not walk away from Downing Street. Channel 4 has removed all previous seasons of Married at First Sight UK from its streaming platforms after allegations of sexual assault. The rate of unemployment's risen unexpectedly while vacancies are at their lowest level for 5 years. Economists say it's due to a pullback on hiring. And fan spending for Harry Styles' 12-night run at Wembley are set to reach £1.1 billion.

0: Waking you up every single morning on Radio Clatterbridge, 1386 AM. Mike Shepherd keeping you company. Thanks for having us on. The Coffee Club team on the way from 10 this morning, and another hand-picked song to play for you next on Clatterbridge.
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2: The Prime Minister will welcome his new look cabinet for the first time today. Ben Monte has the details.
3: Sir Keir Starmer assembles his cabinet for the first time without former Health Secretary Wes Streeting, who announced his resignation last week. The PM remains under significant pressure from both him and Andy Burnham, who pledged yesterday that he would change Labour should he stand and win in the Makerfield by-election. But Sir Keir says he's not walking away from Downing Street, even if the Mayor of Greater Manchester makes his way to Parliament.
2: All seasons of Married at First Sight UK have been removed from Channel 4's streaming platforms after serious allegations of sexual assault. The BBC reported that three women made complaints against their on-screen husbands. One said they were even threatened with an acid attack. Channel 4 say prompt and appropriate action was taken at the time. The rate of unemployment has risen unexpectedly, while vacancies are at their lowest level for 5 years. Office for National Statistics data shows that the rate rose to 5% in the 3 months to March. Economists are putting it down to a sharp pullback in hiring across retail and hospitality sectors. Three men have been killed after a shooting at a mosque in San Diego. Police say it is being investigated as a hate crime, while the two teenagers believed to have carried it out were both found dead in a car nearby. More than 12,000 drivers have been caught drug driving on at least three separate occasions in the last 11 years, five times the number caught repeat drink driving over the same period. That's according to new RAC analysis of DVLA data. Rob Dennis is their spokesperson.
4: Drink driving, I think, is a very well-known issue. People have heard a lot about it. It's the sort of thing people talk about. Drug driving, much more under the radar. So to see that nearly 41,500 drivers have been convicted of drug driving more than once is really pretty shocking.
2: And those who snapped up tickets for Harry Styles' 12-night run at Wembley are expected to spend over £1 billion in total. Barclays Bank said that equates to nearly £1,000 per person on average. That's the latest from Radio News Hub. I'm Frankie Hersine.
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1: Whatever the weather.
2: Rain clearing to leave a day of sunshine and frequent showers, heavy at times with hail and thunder possible. A breezy day too, but slightly warmer than it has been, with a high of 18 degrees Celsius.

2 hours of breakfast out of the way and into the final hour this morning, just ahead of the Coffee Club team. 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

Can you believe we're into the final hour of breakfast already this morning? It's Mike Shepherd here until 10, followed by the Coffee Club this morning, and they've got another great show lined up for you. Community and news headlines not far away, and more great music for the Health Park on Radio Clatterbridge Breakfast.

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1: Arsenal are inches away from Premier League glory after beating Burnley 1-0 last night, and they could be crowned champions tonight if Manchester City don't get 3 points against Bournemouth. Mikel Arteta says he's ready to become a Cherries fan.
2: The biggest ever. Of Andoni and all the players and all the people that are supporters of Bournemouth, I think we are all because we know that that means.
1: Well, City boss Pep Guardiola says it will be a tough match though.
3: Bournemouth, 16 or 70 games and, you know, unbeaten. So the run is unbelievable. And only chance we have is win the game. So we have to break that run, otherwise it will be over.
1: Meanwhile, rumours have been circulating that the Spaniard could be leaving the Etihad come the end of the season, and the club have refused to comment. Cricket, and Yorkshire wrapped up an impressive win by an innings and 127 runs at Headingley, as Surrey slumped to their first defeat of the season. And Britain's Harriet Dart has beaten China's Yuan in the opening round of the French Open qualifying.

playing the best music for the Hell Park. It's the Mike Shepherd Breakfast Show till 10. And from 10 p.m. tonight, Mandy Shepherd will be here for another Chilled at the Bridge. It's 3 hours of laid-back, easy listening, helping you to wind down after a long day. Make sure you give it a listen this evening from 10.

0: You feeling me? Let's do something. 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
1: From Radio News Hub, I'm Frankie Hairsign. The Prime Minister will assemble his new cabinet for the first time today after insisting he will not walk away from Downing Street. Channel 4 has removed all previous seasons of Married at First Sight UK from its streaming platforms after allegations of sexual assault. The rate of unemployment's risen unexpectedly while vacancies are at their lowest level for 5 years. Economists say it's due to a pullback on hiring. And fan spending for Harry Styles' 12-night run at Wembley is set to reach £1.1 billion.

0: 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I ain't got no cigarettes, but...
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They'll have all the usual features and another track from the Artist of the Week as well. 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

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The Coffee Club team are in the building. They're going to be with you from 10 a.m. this morning. I'll be back with breakfast tomorrow morning from 7. Thanks for having us on.

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2: The Prime Minister will assemble his new cabinet for the first time today after insisting he will not walk away from Downing Street. Ben Monte has more.
3: Sir Keir Starmer says even if Mayor of Greater Manchester Andy Burnham makes his way to Parliament, he would not be setting out a timetable for his departure. It's despite the fact that YouGov polling finds Burnham to be the most popular choice for leader among Labour members. He's pledged that should he stand in the Makerfield by-election, a vote for him would be a vote to change his party.
2: Channel 4 has removed all previous seasons of Married at First Sight UK from its streaming platforms after allegations of sexual assault. Three women made allegations to the BBC about their on-screen husbands. The broadcaster says prompt and appropriate action was taken at the time based on the information that they had available. The rate of unemployment's risen unexpectedly to 5% in the 3 months to March, and job vacancies are at their lowest level in 5 years. Most economists had expected the rate to remain at 4.9%, but the Office for National Statistics say the number of workers on UK payrolls slumped by 100,000. Hundreds of people's remains are to be disturbed to make space for new burials. Bishop Stortford Town Council has been given permission to reuse plots over fears that it could run out of room for burials by 2036. No one has been buried at this plot since 1949, and the council says they're trying to serve their community and not ignore their heritage. A record number of drivers have been caught repeatedly drug driving. According to new RAC analysis of DVLA data, more than 12,000 drivers have been caught drug driving on at least three separate occasions in the last 11 years. That's five times the number caught repeat drink driving over the same period. Rod Dennis is their spokesperson.
4: At the moment, you face a kind of minimum one-year driving ban, a fine, and up to 6 months in prison if you're caught drug driving. Perhaps those penalties aren't strict enough to deter people.
2: And it's reported that Pep Guardiola could be leaving Manchester City at the end of the season. From Radio News Hub, I'm Frankie Hersine.
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1: Whatever the weather.
2: Sunshine and frequent showers for many, heavy at times with hail and thunder possible too. A cloudy and breezy day for the rest of us, but slightly warmer with a high of 18 degrees Celsius.
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1: With Dave Adams.

There you go. It is Tuesday morning. Dave Adams sitting in for Mal Vaughan. We started off with Valerie, and that was Mark Ronson featuring Amy Winehouse. And we've just been listening to Barry White, You're the First, the Last, My Everything. So the Coffee Club, if you haven't heard it before, has a number of regular features. These include Who Am I? Well, I'll give you two sets of clues. And about 10:45 today, I'll play who I have been talking about. As I'm hosting the programme, we've also got television themes and trivia in both hour. In the second hour, and this is every day this week, we have Team of the Week. And the Team of the Week this week are the main outpatient clinics. Now, yesterday we played the request for Sandra, and today we're playing the request for Kate. That's coming your way just after 11 o'clock this morning. We've also got Artist of the Week, obviously, throughout the week, and another television theme tune in the second hour of the programme. Well, next up, we have from Take That, A Million Love Songs. You're listening to The Coffee Club on Radio Clatterbridge with Dave Adams sitting in for Mal Vaughan.

0: Now let's take that fade away. We have a special request for roofing contractors John and Will, who literally are up on the roof at the moment. They're mending a gutter here above Studio One. We're going to be playing The Drifters, and well, we could only play this one, couldn't we? Up on the roof.
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0: am I? Can you guess the identity of our celebrity?
1: And the very first set of clues this morning. My surname is Barnett, but I use my Christian name and middle name as my stage name. I'm male. My debut studio album in 2014 reached number one in the UK charts. My music is a mix of folk, rock, pop, soul and blues. Quite a combination. Now, my first album was called Wanted on Voyage. That's your first set of clues for this morning's Who Am I? You're listening to Radio Clatterbridge. It's the Tuesday Morning Coffee Club. Dave Adams sitting in for Mal Vaughan.
0: Who am I? 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
1: And the theme that we're going to be playing for you this morning is an absolute classic, courtesy of Ron Grainer, one of my all-time favourite television composers of theme tunes. Now, his other themes included Doctor Who and Steptoe and Son and, of course, The Prisoner. But here he is with the wonderfully ethereal Tales of the Unexpected, which started on Anglia Television in 1979, originally with Roald Dahl sitting in an armchair and introducing the stories when they were taken from his own. It is the theme for Tales of the Unexpected.

0: Who am I? Can you guess the identity of our celebrity?
1: And the second set of clues now. Now, my follow-up albums have been Staying at Tamara's and Gold Rush Kid. I performed at the Palace at the Platinum Party to celebrate Queen Elizabeth's Platinum Jubilee. I was born in Hartford. I describe myself as a singer, songwriter, guitarist, and podcaster. And my hits, this is where I really give it away, my hits include Shotgun, Green Green Grass, and Budapest. Like to make it a bit easier by the end. That's your second set of clues for this morning's Who Am I?
0: Who am I? Think you know? Call us on 334 4980. 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

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You're listening to Radio Classic Regional, and only just given the information on how you can get in touch, and our regular listener did just that. Steve, already correct on the who am I. He managed to get that after the first set of clues, and we'll do the reveal in about a quarter an hour's time. But Steve has asked for a request. He has asked, can we play something from The Who, as Pete Townshend is 81 today? Well, of course we can. Here they are now with My Generation.

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I've got a visitor in the studio, and his name is Patrick. And I'm going to play for Patrick now. I Can't Help Myself from the Four Tops, because Patrick was walking past, loved the idea of a radio studio, and has come in with a member of staff to see what it's all about. So this one is for Patrick, also known as Rocky. Four Tops, I Can't Help Myself.

0: Kelly Clarkson there, and Since You've Been Gone. Coming up next, we have a classic from Mr. Jerry Rafferty and Baker Street.
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Never tire of that record. Now, congratulations earlier to Steve, who got it right after the first set of clues. But the sets of clues that I gave you the first time round, my surname is Barnett, but I use my Christian name and middle name as my stage name. I am male. My debut studio album in 2014 reached number one in the UK. My music is a mix of folk, rock, pop, soul and blues. My first album was called Wanted on Voyage. The second set of clues, my follow-up albums have been Staying at Tomorrow's and Gold Rush Kid. I performed at the Palace at the Platinum Party to celebrate Queen Elizabeth's Platinum Jubilee. I was born in Hartford. I describe myself as a singer, songwriter, guitarist and podcaster. And my hits include Shotgun, Green Green Grass, Budapest and the one I'm going to play for you now, Casio. Today's Who Am I is, of course, George Ezra.

the 19th of June between 6 p.m. and 11 p.m. in support of Bradbury Fields and Clare House. They're looking for a team of thrill seekers to walk a short distance across the soft, glowing, smouldering hot coals. The entry fee is £10 and they ask you to try and raise £100 in sponsorship. You'll receive full training and the bar is open until 11 p.m. Please contact Bradbury Fields on 221-0888. That's 221-0888. I should have said 0151 before that number for more information. Next up, Annie Lennox. And this is appropriate. She's not walking on hot coals, but she's walking on broken glass.

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2: The Prime Minister will assemble his cabinet for the first time today after insisting he will not walk away from Downing Street. Ben Monsey has more.
3: Sir Keir Starmer says even if Mayor of Greater Manchester Andy Burnham makes his way to Parliament, he would not be setting out a timetable for his departure. It's despite the fact that YouGov polling finds Burnham to be the most popular choice for leader among Labour members. He's pledged that should he stand in the Makerfield by-election, a vote for him would be a vote to change his party.
2: All seasons of Married at First Sight UK have been removed from Channel 4's streaming platforms after serious allegations of sexual assault. The BBC reported that three women made complaints against their on-screen husbands. Channel 4 say prompt and appropriate action was taken at the time based on the information that they had available. HS2 trains will be running slower than planned to try and save money. Transport Secretary Heidi Alexander is expected to tell the Commons that the maximum speed will be set at 199 miles per hour rather than the original 224 miles per hour. That is still faster than Japan's bullet trains, though. It'll also cost billions more than planned. The rate of unemployment's risen unexpectedly, while vacancies are at their lowest level for 5 years. Economists are putting it down to a sharp pullback in hiring across retail and hospitality sectors. More than 12,000 drivers have been caught drug driving on at least three separate occasions in the last 11 years. This according to new RAC analysis of DVLA data. Rob Dennis is their spokesperson.
4: They have to wait for a court case before they can actually ban that driver on the road. There's a chance that driver's going to reoffend. And if they're addicted to drugs, obviously there's a much greater chance of that. So I think giving police the powers to immediately take people's license away at the roadside is one thing we'd like to see.
2: And those who managed to snap up tickets for Harry Styles' 12-night run at Wembley are expected to spend over £1 billion in total. Barclays Bank says that equates to nearly £1,000 per person on average. The figure also beats those attending Taylor Swift's Eras Tour and the Oasis reunion. From Radio News Hub, I'm Frankie Hersine.
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1: Whatever the weather.
2: Sunshine and frequent showers for many, heavy at times with hail and thunder possible too. A cloudy and breezy day for the rest of us, but slightly warmer with a high of 18 degrees Celsius.
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1: Yes, with Shania Twain fading away with You're Still the One, it's time for our Team of the Week. This week, it is the main outpatients clinics. We've already heard the choice of Sandra. Tomorrow, we've got Jen. Thursday, Dawn. And Friday, Donna. But today, Kate, you have chosen ABBA and a song that has frequently topped our charts here at Radio Clatterbridge. You've asked for the ever-popular Dancing Queen. And that's what I'm playing for you. This week's Team of the Week, main outpatient clinics. This is for Kate.

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0: It's Dave Adams covering for Mal Vaughan. I'm going to play the next song for Mal. It is courtesy of Bonnie Tyler. 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

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She says, save the best for last. Well, hopefully we haven't. Well, hopefully we've been playing some good music, great music throughout the course of the programme.

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3: And our second theme today is for Forever Green. The theme is by Patrick Gowers. It was a London weekend television programme between 1989 and 1992. It starred real-life husband and wife John Alderton and Pauline Collins as fictional husband and wife, former racing driver and his nurse wife Harriet, as the family move from their London flat to the country. It's the theme for Forever Green.

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1: And our Artist of the Week this week is Tracy Chapman, the American singer and songwriter. Her self-titled first album was a commercial success, and she was boosted by her performance at the Nelson Mandela 70th birthday tribute concert. She has released seven studio albums, and the eighth then received, I should say, she's released eight studio albums, and the eighth received a Grammy nomination. Here she is with Talking About a Revolution.

Tracy Chapman there on Radio Clatterbridge. Next up, we have got Nick Kershaw and a classic. It is The Riddle.

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You're listening to Radio Clatterbridge. It's the Tuesday Morning Coffee Club with Dave Adams sitting in for Mal Vaughan. Next up, we have If I Were a Boy from Beyoncé. If I were

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We're going to finish with the Mavericks and Dance the Night Away. But the quick community notice board. 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Thank you for listening. 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
2: Keir Starmer has met with his new look cabinet for the first time. It comes as Andy Burnham has set out his stall for a potential leadership challenge. The regular cabinet meeting was the first since Wes Streeting resigned as health secretary and called on the Prime Minister to quit last week. Next, all seasons of Married at First Sight UK have been removed from Channel 4's streaming platforms after serious allegations of sexual assault. The BBC reported that three women made complaints against their on-screen husbands. One said they were even threatened with an acid attack. Channel 4 say prompt and appropriate action was taken at the time based on the information they had available. A charity has told us long waits for dementia care in the UK wouldn't be tolerated for any other type of disease. Alzheimer's Society says there's no national system to monitor people's progression with it, leading to delays and neglect. Here's their chief executive, Michelle Dyson.
3: People are typically waiting for 3.5 years from the first onset of symptoms to get diagnosed. When you compare that with how fast we speed people through, say they've got symptoms of cancer, you can see dementia is really not treated with the urgency that it deserves.
2: The government says it's investing in research as part of its 10-year health plan. The RNLI has launched a new campaign ahead of the Sunnybank holiday weekend. It's to remind us to try and float if we accidentally end up in trouble in water. Emma Seward-Adams is from their water safety team.
4: Over 50% of people that end up in the water don't expect to get in the water. And the coastal waters around the UK average around 12 degrees centigrade and certainly below 15 degrees, which is what triggers cold water shock. So when people go into cold water, they get that gasp reflex.
2: And those who grabbed tickets for Harry Styles' 12-night run at Wembley are expected to spend £1 billion in total. Barclays Bank say that equates to nearly £1,000 per person on average. That's the latest from Radio News Hub. I'm Tanita Sims.
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1: Whatever the weather.
2: Sunshine and frequent showers for many, heavy at times with hail and thunder possible too. Breezy for many, but slightly warmer with a high of 18 degrees Celsius.

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2: People are losing faith in politics. More than anything, that's what people's votes were saying on Thursday, the 7th of May. They deserve a bigger response.
3: Andy Burnham set out his vision for the future, but the Prime Minister wants to show he's getting on with the job. I'm Frankie Hersine, and you're listening to the Lunchtime News programme from Radio News Hub. Also on the show today, three men have been killed in a shooting at a mosque in the US. Are hidden chemicals in everyday items causing us harm? And is the Premier League about to lose one of its all-time greats? But first, a look at some of today's other top stories with Tanita Sims.
4: Lessons from the infected blood scandal should never be forgotten. That's what the Prime Minister has insisted as he paid tribute to the victims. A memorial service for those affected is being held at St Paul's Cathedral in London. All seasons of Married at First Sight have been removed from Channel 4's streaming platforms after serious allegations of sexual assault. The BBC reported that three women made complaints against their on-screen husbands. One said they were even threatened with an acid attack. Channel 4 say prompt and appropriate action was taken at the time. And the rate of unemployment has risen unexpectedly, while vacancies are at their lowest level for 5 years. Office for National Statistics data shows that the rate rose to 5% in the 3 months to March. Economists are putting it down to a sharp pullback in hiring across retail and hospitality sectors.
3: First up today, we're going to check back in on the ongoing story surrounding the Prime Minister's leadership and his potential challenges. Lucy Gormanley has more.
5: Should we rejoin the EU, Mr. Lammy? Who's running the country if you lot are fighting?
6: Another day and more questions outside number 10. Sir Keir Starmer welcomed his new-look cabinet today for the first time, showing that it's business as usual for the Prime Minister, or at least that's how he wants it to look. But yesterday, Andy Burnham set out his vision, saying a vote for him in the Makerfield by-election, should he stand, would be a vote to change Labour.
2: People are losing faith in politics. More than anything, that's what people's votes were saying on Thursday, the 7th of May.
6: And while Wes Streeting tried to throw Brexit back into play, the Mayor of Greater Manchester, aiming to stand in a largely Leave-voting constituency, saying it's not on his agenda, at least not yet.
2: I'm not proposing that the UK considers rejoining the EU. I respect the decision that was made at the referendum, and it's going to undermine everything I've said about strengthening democracy if we don't respect that vote.
6: Polling's also shown that Mr. Burnham sits top of the list for Labour members' preferred leader. But if he wants to enact his so-called Manchesterism philosophy, he'll have to stand and win in Makerfield, with Reform UK promising to throw everything at it. They claim the by-election is all about Burnham's own ambition, but he says he's ready for whatever the people decide.
3: Next today, we're turning to the US now, where there's been a fatal shooting at a mosque in San Diego. Ben Monte has the details.
7: Three men were killed in the shooting at the Islamic Center of San Diego, while those suspected of carrying it out were found dead in a car nearby. It's understood both of them were teenagers. San Diego Police Chief Scott Wall says they received a call from one of their mothers before the shooting.
8: She believed her son was suicidal, and she began to share information that several of her weapons were missing. Her vehicle was missing, in addition to her son.
7: Once the scene was contained, several children were let out to their parents. An attendee at the mosque spoke to the media.
9: As parents, as media people, as elected officials, as law enforcement, as religious leaders, all of us, we can do something to protect our nation, to protect our society.
7: While details surrounding a motive are sparse, the shooting has once again raised concerns of gun violence and division in the states, particularly amongst Muslim communities in the wake of the Iran war. One person made their thoughts clear as San Diego Mayor Todd Gloria was about to speak.
10: Our Muslim brothers and sisters have been talking to you for how long?
7: It also occurred days before Eid al-Adha, one of Islam's holiest seasons.
3: Still to come, does more need to be done about hidden chemicals? And is there one final twist in the Premier League this season?
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3: Welcome back. 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Next today, new research suggests most Brits want tougher action on the potentially harmful chemicals hiding in everyday products. A poll for Breast Cancer UK found that two-thirds believe government and businesses should take a precautionary approach to their use, while the majority were unaware of these invisible hormone-disrupting chemicals. Our reporter James Dickman spoke to Breast Cancer UK CEO Tali Martini to discuss how the charity is now urging ministers to act, warning that people can't manage health risks they can't see.
14: Endocrine disrupting chemicals, or EDCs, are chemicals that can be found in our everyday products such as makeup, cookware, and clothing. They can affect our hormone system by copying or increasing the production of our natural hormones such as estrogen. Now, this is alarming as high levels of estrogen are associated with increased risk of breast cancer. That's why we're calling on government to protect the public by banning EDCs in consumer products.
15: Well, are people unaware of the health risks of consuming EDCs, and just how often are we consuming these harmful chemicals on a daily basis?
14: Our poll found that 7 out of 10 Brits aren't aware of EDCs. And this is shocking when we consider that they are hiding in plain sight in so many of our everyday products, from our makeup and perfume to our food and even our cookware, even children's clothes and toys. This means every day we get exposed to a mixture of these chemicals.
15: Where can people go for more information?
14: On our website, breastcanceruk.org.uk, there you can find easy ways to reduce your exposure. But we firmly believe that it shouldn't be the public's responsibility to find safer and often more expensive alternatives, which is why we're inviting the public to join us in asking the government and industry to take action now. We didn't ask for EDCs, and we don't have to put up with them.
3: The UK government's current response to criticism over delaying publication of a comprehensive chemical strategy, including one addressing the risks from endocrine disrupting chemicals, has been to say that chemicals policy will instead be delivered through the revised Environmental Improvement Plan, UK REACH reforms, and targeted substance-specific plans such as the PFAS framework. In its formal response to the Office for Environmental Protection in 2025, the government acknowledged calls for a coherent UK chemical strategy, but has stopped short of committing at a publication date or a standalone strategy document. And finally today, could Arsenal become champions tonight? Well, Manchester City will try and stop that from happening, but they could be bracing for some earth-shattering news themselves. Johnny Holmes has more.
16: Arsenal got the job done last night, beating Burnley 1-0, though it certainly wasn't a classic. But the result leaves them 5 points clear with a game to go. And if Manchester City want to keep their title hopes alive, they'll have to beat a Bournemouth side in red-hot form tonight. Mikel Arteta says he's ready to become a Cherries fan.
17: The biggest ever. Of Andoni and all the players and all the people that are supporters of Bournemouth, I think we are all are because we know that that means.
16: Well, Pep Guardiola knows it's going to be a challenge.
18: So the run is unbelievable. And only chance we have is win the game. So we have to break that run, otherwise it will be over.
16: But questions will be swirling around the City boss tonight, with reports suggesting he could be on his way out at the end of the season. This bombshell hasn't been confirmed quite yet, but when asked about it, the club refused to comment. So, could City fans be facing a life without Pep? And will Arsenal get rid of their nearly men tag? Well, We're getting very close to finding out.
3: Now let's look at the weather before we go. Sunshine and frequent showers for many. Heavy at times with hail and thunder possible too. A cloudy and breezy day for the rest of us, but slightly warmer with a high of 18 degrees Celsius. Now that's all from me today. I'm Frankie Hersine, and you've been listening to the Lunchtime News programme from Radio News Hub. Have a great afternoon.

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1: The rate of unemployment has risen unexpectedly, while vacancies are at their lowest level for 5 years. Office for National Statistics data shows the rate rose to 5% in the 3 months to March. Economists are putting it down to a sharp pullback in hiring across retail and hospitality sectors. HS2 trains will be running slower than planned to try and save money. Transport Secretary Heidi Alexander is expected to tell the Commons that the maximum speed will be set at 199 miles per hour rather than the original 224 miles per hour. Ministers are facing a Commons challenge to their plan to block new licences for exploring new oil and gas fields. The Conservatives have prepared an amendment to the King's speech in an effort to try and force a vote on the government's opposition to new licences. Lloyds Banking Group is considering phasing out the Halifax brand. The move is expected to be announced over the summer. And more than half of people believe artificial intelligence will lead to widespread unemployment. The surveys also found that just over a fifth think it will eliminate jobs fast enough to cause civil unrest.
2: When I was 6 years old, I broke my leg

from Radio News Hub, I'm Frankie Hairsign. The Prime Minister will assemble his new cabinet for the first time today after insisting he will not walk away from Downing Street. Channel 4 has removed all previous seasons of Married at First Sight UK from its streaming platforms after allegations of sexual assault. The rate of unemployment's risen unexpectedly, while vacancies are at their lowest level for 5 years. Economists say it's due to a pullback on hiring. And fan spending for Harry Styles' 12-night run at Wembley is set to reach £1.1 billion.

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1: Southampton striker Ross Stewart's been named in Steve Clarke's Scotland World Cup squad after winning a recall. The former Ross County and Sunderland forwards netted 10 goals in his last 21 appearances to help fire Saints into the Championship playoff final. He joins Che Adams, Lyndon Dykes, Lawrence Shanklin and George Hurst as Scotland's striking options. Scotland's first game of the tournament takes place on the 14th of June against Haiti. They'll also face Morocco and Brazil in Group C. England boss Serena Wiegmann hopes Ella Toon can play a meaningful part in next month's Crunch World Cup qualifiers against Spain and Ukraine. The Manchester United midfielder is back in the Lionesses squad for the first time since November after recovering from a hip issue that ruined the second half of her season. And Arsenal could wrap up the Premier League title this evening if Manchester City failed to beat Bournemouth at the Vitality Stadium. Rumours still surround Pep Guardiola's future, with the game at home against Aston Villa on Sunday potentially being his last game in charge. Elsewhere, Spurs could secure their top flight status if they beat Chelsea at Stamford Bridge.
0: Radio Clatterbridge, keeping you updated throughout the day with news, business, sport and entertainment.
2: Fans attending next month's Harry Styles gigs at Wembley Stadium have got deep pockets. According to Barclays Bank, they'll spend £1.1 billion during his 12-night run. That's despite the ongoing cost of living pressures. Ticket holders are expected to spend a total of £981 on average. The stars have been flocking to Chelsea for the annual flower show. Queen guitarist Sir Brian May, comedian Bill Bailey, TV gardener Alan Titchmarsh and presenter Dame Fluella Benjamin have unveiled special gnomes, which are being auctioned for a charity aimed at helping children access gardening. And one show host, Alex Jones and Roman Kemp, have revealed a special rose to celebrate 20 years of their programme. Teenage darts prodigy Luke Littler will receive his MBE at Windsor Castle later. Littler, who became the youngest world champion in the history of darts, aged 17 years and 347 days, was made an MBE for services to the sport in the King's Birthday Honours last year. And boxer Tyson Fury said it was an emotional moment seeing his daughter get married.

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2: A decision will be made on whether criminal charges will be brought over the Grenfell fire before the 10th anniversary of the disaster next summer. That's according to the police, but bereaved relatives and survivors met the news with caution, saying they've already faced an unacceptably long wait for justice. Next, the second tranche of documents relating to Lord Peter Mandelson's appointment as US ambassador will not be published until June. That's what Chief Secretary to the Prime Minister Darren Jones has confirmed. He told the Commons it's so the House has sufficient time to review the material and to be able to ask him and the government questions. A charity has told us dementia care in the UK is stuck in a system of delay, denial and neglect.
3: The treatment of dementia across the whole NHS system is nothing that we would put up with for any other disease.
2: The Alzheimer's Society say people are waiting almost 6 months for a diagnosis. Here's their chief exec, Michelle Dyson.
3: At the moment, there are no priority targets for dementia, despite the fact that it's the biggest killer. And we'd like to see a specialist medical pathway following really what you get for other diseases.
2: The government says it's investing in research as part of its 10-year health plan. At least 131 deaths and more than 500 suspected cases have been reported in the latest Ebola outbreak in eastern Congo. The head of the World Health Organization has expressed concern over the scale and speed of the epidemic. Southampton striker Ross Stewart has been named in Scotland's World Cup squad after winning a recall.
4: Showing that he could come up to this level, was good in the squad. And then he's had a terrible run of injury. And then obviously this season, certainly the latter half of the season from January onwards, he's at a rich vein of form.
2: That was Scotland boss Steve Clarke. He joins Lyndon Dykes, Lawrence Shankland and George Hurst as Scotland's striking options. And could Arsenal become champions tonight? They could be crowned if Manchester City don't get 3 points against Bournemouth. That's the latest from Radio News Hub. I'm Tanita Sims.
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1: Whatever the weather.
2: Sunshine and frequent showers for many, heavy at times with hail and thunder possible too. Breezy for many, but slightly warmer with a high of 18 degrees Celsius.

Welcome to Take It Nice and Easy, your cozy corner of smooth swing. I'm Graham Collins, and for the next couple of hours, we're slowing things right down with the voices that defined an era. From the masters of cool sophistication, Frank Sinatra, Dean Martin, Sammy Davis Jr., Peggy Lee, Ella Fitzgerald, and so many, many more. They all knew exactly how to soothe a room. That's safe to say, but these are the songs that you can hum along to. The classics that bring back memories of dances, first dates, family gatherings, and those quiet moments when the world felt a little softer and a whole lot slower.

So whether you're relaxing on the ward, resting at home, or simply taking a moment for yourself, on the road to settle back, breathe out, but let's make and let the music the stops and the nostalgia the wrap gently around you. And let the world just slow down for a while. Problem now. And if you feel like singing along, too simply go right ahead. Your horses. 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'Cause

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0: And moving on a Tuesday afternoon with the Big O, Roy Orbison and his big hit, Only the Lonely.

Well, there he goes, Roy Orbison there, and Only the Lonely. Well, we're taking it nice and easy, like we said at the beginning of the show, and we started out with Frank Sinatra introducing us, and Frank and Dean Martin and Sammy Davis Jr. will be popping in now and again during the next 2 hours. But we do mix it up with lots and lots of other great, great singers, just like this one.

Well, there she goes, Mama Cass there, of course, from On the Mamas and Papas, and Dream a Little Dream of Me. Classic 60s pop music, and we loved it all. Moving on now, we did say this was Frank Sinatra and Friends, so we must introduce Francis Albert Sinatra.

0: Well, there you go. Frank Sinatra there, and Witchcraft sounds as fresh as the day it was recorded. And he's in the charts again. Music for Swingers is one of his albums, and it's up there in the charts at the moment. But here's a sobering thought. Frank Sinatra, as we speak, would have been 110 years old, and he's still in the charts.
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2: 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We're open Monday to Friday, 10 till 4. 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
0: 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Up and coming, Bobby Darin and a nightingale sang in Berkeley Square. And I did ask the question a couple of weeks ago, is there a Berkeley Square? And where is it? Well, after a bit of research and a bit of searching on Google, there are other search engines available. We come up with the answer. It's in Mayfair. So if you can afford a place in Berkeley Square, you're doing well. This is Graham Collins on Radio Clatterbridge. And we're taking it nice and easy between the hours of 2 and 4.

Well, there you go, the one and only Tony Bennett. Yeah, Tony Bennett and San Francisco. Up and coming, Matt Monro. And Frank Sinatra said of Monro, "If I had to choose three of the finest male vocalists in the singing business, Matt would be one of them. His pitch was right on the nose. His word enunciations, letter perfect, and his understanding of a song, thorough." And that was Frank Sinatra talking about Matt Monro. Long.

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And while she was doing that, she started singing. 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Julie London.

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I can feel a little bit of Michael Bublé coming on. Can you? Here's Michael Bublé with one of his best. Lost.

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Michael Bublé and Lost. Now time for the girl from Tiger Bay, who nowadays lives in Monaco. And from the Bond movie of the same name, here's Shirley Bassey and Goldfinger.

It's the unmistakable Nat King Cole. His actual name was Nathaniel Adam Coles. No matter where you roam, I'll never. And during his career, he had 100 chart entries. 100!

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1: Guess there's no use in hanging around.
0: And he recorded 43 albums during his career. Of course, Andy Williams. I'll find

Gentleman Jim there, and welcome to my world. Up and coming, Gene Pitney. Now, I didn't believe it, but this record did not do well in the United States. It didn't even get in the charts, but in the UK, it went straight to number 5. And he toured extensively in the UK.

1967. I was just a spotty teenager, 13 years old. Those were the days. Right, we got one more to go before the news. And the news will be a little bit late. But we don't mind, do we? Because we're taking it nice and easy. Neil Diamond, Forever in Blue Jeans.

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2: HS2 could cost more than £100 billion and may not open until 2039. That's what Transport Secretary Heidi Alexander has announced. The Cabinet Minister told the Commons she was angry about the increase in time and costs. She's blamed it on the failures of successive Conservative governments. Next, up to 20 companies and 57 individuals could face criminal charges over the Grenfell fire. That's what police and prosecutors say. Decisions will be made on whether any charges will be brought before the 10th anniversary of the disaster next summer. Potential offences under consideration include corporate gross negligence, manslaughter, fraud, health and safety breaches, and misconduct in public office. A charity has told us long waits for dementia care in the UK wouldn't be tolerated for any other type of disease. The Alzheimer's Society says there's no national system to monitor people's progression with it, leading to delays and neglect. Here's their chief executive, Michelle Dyson.
3: People are typically waiting for 3.5 years from the first onset of symptoms to get diagnosed. When you compare that with how fast we speed people through, say, they've got symptoms of cancer, dementia is really not treated with the urgency that it deserves.
2: The government says it's investing in research as part of its 10-year health plan. Andy Burnham will be Labour's candidate in the Makerfield by-election. It's after the by-election was officially triggered after former Labour Minister Josh Simons resigned his seat. Reform UK has also announced its candidate. The party says self-employed plumber Robert Kenyon will stand. And Scotland has named their 26-man squad for the World Cup. Southampton striker Ross Stewart is a late call-up, having not played for his country since 2022. His boss, Steve Clark.
4: Where he's shown that he can score big goals in big games, probably reference the Arsenal game in the Cup, where he shows that he can have an impact.
2: Teenage winger Finlay Curtis also keeps his place after his debut in March. That's the latest from Radio News Herb. I'm Tanita Sims.
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2: Showers continuing through the evening, but gradually easing overnight, although some persisting in the west, staying breezy, rather cloudy and mild across all areas, lows of 10 degrees Celsius.

welcome back to the show. Graham Collins with you. And we're taking it nice and easy. Moving into the second hour with Tom and Jerry. That's how they started. Quick change your name and quick change your fortunes. Simon and Garfunkel. From the movie The Graduate.

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2: And now, stepping up to the microphone, Mary, Isabel, Catherine, Bernadette, O'Brien, Dusty Springfield.

Well, there she goes, Dusty Springfield there, and in private. And if you missed it at the beginning of that track, her real name is Mary Isabel Catherine Bernadette O'Brien. You'd never fit that on a record label, would you? No wonder she changed her name. Right, we've got a choice of two now. Now then, we've got Elton John, Rocket Man, or Frank Sinatra, The Summer Wind. I'm going to go for Elton John, I think.

Oh, I just had to let that one fade out on its own. Absolutely superb. Elton John there and Rocket Man. Now then, a little bit more Frank Sinatra coming your way, and I've got a little admission to make. I am a later fan. Yeah, I wasn't a fan in my youth, as it were, but in the 1960s, I heard this track for the very first time, and I thought, I'd like that singer. This is so laid back, you're nearly laying down. Frank Sinatra and the Summer Wind.

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Ah, welcome back to the show. Graham Collins here with Taking It Nice and Easy. In the first hour, we had Strangers in the Night by Frank Sinatra. And I thought this week we'd do the same song in the second hour, but by a different performer. So here we go again, Strangers in the Night, this time with the singing busman, Matt Munro. It's up to you. Which is the best version?

think I prefer that version. Matt Monro. Up and coming more. Tony Bennett.

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And his last performance, was with Lady Gaga in 2021. What a career he had. We got time now for a little bit more.

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1: Moving on through the show now with Michael Bublé and Home.

Michael Bublé there, and Home. Shirley Bassey coming your way now. Now, this is a track that she's borrowed from Lennon and McCartney, and it was on their album Abbey Road. Second track in, Something. Now, I've got the Abbey Road album at home. I bought it on the very first day it come out. Something. So it's a first day edition, first pressing. I've been offered silly money for it, but I'm keeping it. Attracts me like no other lover. Got nothing to play on, but I'm keeping it. Something.

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Time now for a little bit more Nat King Cole. From the album, Nat King Cole sings, George Shearing plays.

Now, there's a very good version of this, not by Nat King Cole. It's by the Larry King Trio. And it is fabulous. Meanwhile, Nat King Cole. Let's

0: You know what? I didn't think he was coming this week, but he's turned up. Sammy Davis Jr. and the Candyman.
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1: Venite di stare lassù. Well, there goes Dean Martin, one of the Rat Pack, of course, and Volare. Now, it's time for our curveball. Once a week, I just play something sort of that I think might go in. It's not strictly Rat Pack, but it's really cool. This week, Steely Dan.

0: Oh, there you go. A nice drop of Steely Dan there. Break it on. From the album Gaucho. Break it on, lose that number. Break it on, lose that number. And now, another little drop of Dusty Springfield.
1: The look of love is in your eyes.
0: Time slipping away.
1: The look your heart.
0: But we got time for this.
1: In disguise.
0: Oh, and a bit of Neil Diamond as well.

0: Every time I hear that, I just melt. Dusty Springfield.
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0: Well, we're up to the wire now, the last one in this week's show. Love on the Rocks.

0: can do us. Well, that's about it for this week. Who have we had this week? Frank Sinatra, Dean Martin, Sammy Davis Jr., Bobby Darin, Tony Bennett, Matt Monro, Julie London, Michael Bublé, Shirley Bassey, Nat King Cole, and many, many more.
1: Just pour me a drink.
0: So until next week, this is Graham Collins saying that's your lot for this week.
1: Yesterday's gone.
0: See you next week. Stand by for the A to Z of pop.

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2: Rail project HS2 is to be reconfigured. Trains will run slower, it could cost up to £102 billion to complete and won't be up and running until at least 2039. Transport Secretary Heidi Alexander says the previous Conservative administration are to blame.
3: Prime Ministers Cameron, May, Johnson, Truss and Sunak, in my view, created the world's most expensive slow-motion car crash and they barely batted an eyelid. Under this government, we've rolled up our sleeves and done the hard yards, putting the right team in place and being honest about the scale of the challenge.
2: Andy Burnham will be Labour's candidate in the Makerfield by-election. He's been selected after Josh Symonds resigned his seat. It's likely the contest will take place on June the 18th. Reform UK says self-employed plumber Robert Kenyon will stand for them. Documents relating to Lord Mandelson's appointment as US ambassador will now not be published until June. Chief Secretary to the PM, Darren Jones, insists it's to give MPs time to review the material. The Ebola outbreak is spreading faster than first thought. Health officials say those infected are dying at a rapid rate. Currently, 131 people have died from the disease. Head of the World Health Organization, Tedros Adhanom Ghebreyesus, has declared the outbreak an international emergency.
4: I did not do this lightly. I did it after consulting the ministers of health of both countries. And because I'm deeply concerned about the scale and speed of the epidemic.
2: MPs say rape and sexual assault claims on Married at First Sight UK are serious and there must be consequences for criminality or wrongdoing. A number of women have made allegations about the programme and Channel 4 have pulled the entire series from its streaming platforms. And Emma Willis, Josh Widdicombe and Johannes Radebe are the new hosts of Strictly Come Dancing. That's the latest from Radio News Hub. I'm David Hall.
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2: Showers will continue throughout the evening, but they will gradually ease overnight. It's staying breezy, rather cloudy and mild across most areas. A low of 10 degrees Celsius.
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10: Hello there and welcome along to the A to Z of Pop, brought to you in association with Specsavers Eye Health Clinics. I'm Richard Smith and during the next hour I'll be featuring songs and artists from one decade between the 1960s and the 2010s, whose name or title begins with the same letter. Now on the programme today, I'm going to be featuring the letter L from the 2010s with performances by artists including Katy Perry, Ellie Goulding, Lady Gaga, Sam Smith and John Legend, Lawson and Calvin Harris and Dua Lipa. Now I wonder if you're going to have a guess as to what and who I'll be playing during the show. It's the letter L from the 2010s. What would you pick? Interesting. Anyway, whilst I'm doing all the work, all you have to do for the next hour is to just settle back, relax, and stay tuned to us here on your favourite station for the A to Z of Pop. And to get us away to the very best possible start, from 2014 and taken from the album of the same name, a number 6 hit on the UK chart, spent 10 weeks there for Little Mix. And we're all going to run up the flagpole and salute.

0: It's 2017 all over again with Taylor Swift from the album Reputation. Look what you made me do.
1: Look what you made me do. Look what you just made me do. Look what you just made me do.
0: Yeah, thank you very much indeed. Well done. It was Little Mix before that and Salute from 2014. You're in tune with the A to Z of Pop, looking today at the letter L from the 2010s. Continuing with Katy Perry, Last Friday Night.

Well, there we are. That's the place to be, isn't it? This Friday night, or last Friday night, no matter what Friday night it is, really, from Teenage Dream, Katy Perry, and 2011, last Friday night. Very nice, it was too. Now then, if you've just tuned in our way, you're listening to the A to Z of Pop, brought to you in association with Specsavers Eye Health Clinics. I'm Richard Smith, and on the show today, we're looking at song titles and artists that all begin with the same letter of the alphabet from the same decade. And today, we're looking at the letter L from the 2010s. So please do stay with us right here on your favourite radio station for some more from the files of the A to Z of Pop. Continuing now then with the number one hit from 2015 from the album 50 Shades of Grey. This will be Ellie Goulding, Love Me Like You Do.

tune written by Ed Sheeran and Fiona Bevan, and given the One Direction treatment in 2012, taking it all the way to number one, those little things, you see, that's what makes it qualify for this show under the letter L. Love Me Like You Do, Ellie Goulding before that from 2015, another number one. Now then, here's a tune from 2010, when he was just about 14 or 15 years old. In fact, yes, it's Justin Bieber featuring Ludacris, and he was, at that time, a bit of a baby.

0: I'm gone.
1: Taken from his debut album, My World 2.0, Justin Bieber featuring Ludacris and Baby, Baby, Baby, Oh. You see, and the reason it qualifies for this show, Ludacris, you see. Justin Bieber featuring Ludacris. It's the A to Z of Pop with me, Richard Smith. A look at the songs and the stars from the 2010s that begin with the same letter of the alphabet. And today we're looking at titles and artists beginning with the letter L, you see. Ludacris with Justin Bieber and Baby. Little Things and Love Me Like You Do, that's how it works. So what's coming up in the second half of the show, I hear you ask? Well, it's a few more hits and memories for you. Just like this.
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1: Now that sounds pretty good to me, I hope you agree. And if you do, please do stay with us right here on your favourite station for the next 30 minutes or so for more from the files of the A to Z of Pop. Continuing now with the first tune you heard in that little montage taken from the LP Born This Way. This would be a Lady Gaga. And she's on the edge of glory, you know.

on the UK charts for 29, count them, 29 weeks in 2011. Reached number 6. 5 minutes and 19 seconds worth of Lady Gaga and The Edge of Glory.

Thank you, and I believe I'm contractually obliged to play the whole thing. Moving right along as only we can to 2016, here's Zara Larsson, Swedish singer, and her Lush Life.

Now, her real name, and I know you like this sort of stuff, because I do. Ella Marjorie, I think I've said that right, Lani Jelic O'Connor, originally from Croatia, a New Zealand singer, known professionally as Lord.

0: And from 2013, a number one hit on the UK chart, Royals, Zara Larsson before that, and Her Lush Life. Now then, here's a tune from 2015, a Red Nose Day tune that qualifies on both counts. It's Sam Smith with John Legend and Lay Me Down.
1: Yes.

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1: A to Z of pop. Continuing now then with Dorset's finest, Andy Brown, Ryan Fletcher, Joel Pete and Adam Pitts, together known as Lawson, and their Roads.

0: From the LP Since I Saw You Last in 2013, Gary Barlow and Let Me Go, Lawson before that from 2015, and they were off down the roads. So there we are, that almost concludes our look at the letter L from the 2010s for today.
1: Today's edition of the A to Z of Pop was produced and presented by Richard Smith. 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
0: Now that sounds like a plan to me, and I'm going to do that just as soon as I get home. This edition of the A to Z of Pop was brought to you in association with Specsavers Eye Health Clinics, and I really do hope that you've enjoyed the last hour rediscovering all those hits and memories. It's been a bit of all right, hasn't it? Yeah, I thought so as well, thank you. Until the next time then, this is Richard Smith saying thank you very much indeed for your company on the programme today. Join me again soon here on your favourite station, but for now it's on to my final tune for this time around, and we're going to finish with a number one from 2018 for Calvin Harris and Dua Lipa. Yes, it's that One Kiss tune. Thanks for listening, I'll see you later. Take care. Ta-ra!

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2: Rail Link HS2 could cost almost £103 billion. The government's been forced to reconfigure the project after spiralling costs and mismanagement. Trains will now have to run slower on the line, and it won't open until at least 2039. Transport Secretary Heidi Alexander says pulling the plug is not an option.
3: It could cost almost as much to cancel the line as it would to finish it, while delivering none of the benefits. With half-finished structures strewn across the English countryside, a relic to what could have been.
2: Surrey Police says it's investigating two separate historic allegations of child sexual abuse. It follows the release in the United States of files relating to the convicted paedophile Jeffrey Epstein. No arrests have been made. The government's being criticised for redactions in the Mandelson files. MPs will now not get to see the second batch of documents relating to the disgrace peer until June. Chair of the Foreign Affairs Select Committee, Emily Thornberry, says getting key information is proving difficult.
4: It is very important that the public know and understand that we are learning from the mistakes that were clearly made, and we cannot know that lessons have been learned unless they are checked. And the committees in this House, my committee and the ISE, are trying our best to get to the truth of this.
2: Andy Burnham has been cleared to run as Labour's candidate in the upcoming Makerfield by-election. The contest is likely to take place on June the 18th. MPs say the allegations against Channel 4's Married at First Sight UK are very serious. The entire series has been pulled from the broadcaster's streaming services amid allegations of rape and sexual assault by previous contestants. Former Channel 4 chief executive Alex Mahon says the claim should be fully investigated.
5: There are some very serious and concerning allegations. I think the right thing for them to do is to launch an investigation, and then we should see what those investigations come up with.
2: That's the latest from Radio News Hub. I'm David Hall.
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2: Showers will continue throughout the evening, but they will gradually ease overnight. It's staying breezy, rather cloudy and mild across most areas, a low of 10 degrees Celsius.
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9: Hello there and welcome along to the A to Z of Pop, brought to you in association with Specsavers Home Visits. I'm Richard Smith, and during the next hour I'll be featuring songs and artists from one decade between the 1960s and the 2010s whose name or title begins with the same letter. Now on the programme today I'm going to be featuring the letter M from the 2010s with performances by artists including Mabel, McFly, Sam Smith, Lady Gaga, Katie Melua and Alexandra Stan. Now I wonder if you're going to have a guess as to what and who I'll be playing during the show. Letter M from the 2010s. Anyway, whilst I'm doing all the work, all you have to do for the next hour is to just settle back, relax, and stay tuned to us here on your favourite station for the A to Z of Pop. And to get us away to the very best possible start from 2010 and taken from the LP Aphrodite, here's Kylie Minogue.

That there will be Naina Cherry's girl. There we are, Mabel Alabama Pearl McVeigh. Yes, Swedish-English singer and songwriter and Brit Award winner in 2020, partly for that tune in 2019. Mad Love, Mabel, which qualifies on both counts under the letter M, I'm thinking. It was Kylie Minogue before that, and All the Lovers. Now, here's a tune that came out in three or four different formats, to be honest. It's by McFly. And it's called Love Is On The Radio. And there were various mixes of this. And I was going to play you the Mr. and Mrs. F mix, which is Tom Fletcher and his sister Carrie. But I thought I'd stick with the original. This will be McFly from 2013, and Love Is On The Radio. It certainly is. It's the A to Z of pop.

0: two hits that got as high as number 6 in the UK charts, but a little bit different in regards to how many weeks they spent on the charts. McFly, 1 week at number 6 in 2013 with Love Is On The Radio. And Treat You Better There, Shawn Mendes, 27 weeks on the charts in 2016. Well, there you are. Who'd have thought? If you've just tuned in our way, you're listening to the A to Z of Pop, brought to you in association with Specsavers Home Visits. I'm Richard Smith, and on the show today, we're looking at song titles and artists that all begin with the same letter of the alphabet from the same decade. And today we're looking at the letter M from the 2010s. So please do stay with us right here on your favourite radio station for some more from the files of the A to Z of Pop. Continuing now then with the letter M, and from 2012, here's Maroon 5 featuring Wiz Khalifa.
1: I'm out of

Scottish DJ and producer Calvin Harris from 2016 and My Way. Maroon 5 featuring Wiz Khalifa before that, and they were at a payphone. Don't see many of them anymore, do you? Certainly not them with the buttons A and B on him. It's nice heavy company. Welcome along to the A to Z of Pop. Looking today at the letter M from the 2010s. And here's a tune that got as high as number one in 2014. And it was from his debut album for Sam Smith. It's called Money on My Mind.

0: Smith spent 22 weeks on the UK charts, and a fair chunk of those at number one for Sam Smith. 2014 from the LP In the Lonely Hour, Money on My Mind. Oh, sort of drops off the end there, doesn't it? It's the A to Z of Pop with me, Richard Smith. A look at the songs and the stars from the 2010s that begin with the same letter of the alphabet. And today we're looking at titles and artists beginning with the letter M. You see, Money on My Mind, My Way, Maroon 5. That's how it works. So what's coming up in the second half of the show, I hear you ask? Well, it's a few more hits and memories for you, just like this.
1: It's Richard Smith and the A to Z of Pop. I'm gone.

0: 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It's Richard Smith and the A to Z of Pop.
1: Now, that sounds pretty good to me, so I hope you can stay with us for the next 30 minutes or so right here on your favourite station for some more from the files of the A to Z of Pop. Continuing now with the first tune you heard in that little montage from the LP Born This Way. This will be Ms. Gaga.

0: Oh, blimey. It's all rather excitable towards the end. That'll be Lady Gaga from the LP Born This Way in 2011, Marrying the Night. Yeah, I have no idea either. But anyway, it seemed to work for her. Got as high as number 16 in the UK charts. Now then, back to it. The letter M. And here's a tune by Charlie Puth and Meghan Trainor. And shall we Marvin Gaye and get it on? I think that's a good idea.
1: Let's Marvin!

Oh, say, there we are. My Oh My, Camila Cabello featuring DaBaby, DaBaby, who, and I know you're interested in this sort of thing. His real name is Jonathan Lindell Kirk. Decided American rapper, by the way, better known as DaBaby, formerly known as Baby Jesus. I would imagine that have got him into a bit of trouble here and there. but he was featuring on that tune from Camila Cabello from the LP Romance. And before that, Charlie Puth and Meghan Trainor. And let's Marvin Gaye and Get It On from 2015, a big number one hit for them. You're in tune with us here on the A to Z of Pop, and it's now time to visit Bruno Mars. Yes, Bruno Mars from the LP Unorthodox Jukebox in 2013, When I Was Your Man.

Originally released in May of 1993 by Sting, re-released in the late 90s, early 2000s by Eva Cassidy and

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1: Sean Foreman and Nathaniel Mott, American rappers and singers, and they had this in the charts in 2010 at number 7, featuring Kesha. My First Kiss went a little like this.

0: American singer and songwriter Amanda Ava Cauchy, known professionally as Ava Max, which makes it qualify for this show, I'm thinking, under the letter M. And from 2018, Sweet But Psycho, My First Kiss was 303 featuring Kesha. And there we are. That almost concludes our look at the letter M from the 2010s for today.
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0: What an extremely good idea. I'm going to do that when I get in. This edition of the A to Z of Pop was brought to you in association with Specsavers Home Visits, and I really do hope that you've enjoyed the last hour rediscovering all those hits and memories. Until the next time then, this is Richard Smith saying thank you very much indeed for your company on the programme today. Join me again soon here on your favourite station, but for now it's time to take you back to 2011 with Romanian singer Alexandra Stan and Mr. Saxo Beat. Thanks for listening. I'll see you later. Take care. Ta-ra!

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2: Rail project HS2 is to be reconfigured. Trains will now run slower, it won't open until 2039, and the total bill could exceed £102 billion. The government says the previous Tory administration is to blame, as costs have spiralled and the project has suffered gross mismanagement. Conservative MP Joy Morrissey says work on the link should be suspended.
3: If the minister, in a year's time, a few months' time, decides to scrap HS2, you will have my full support. It's because in Beaconsfield, Marlow, and the South Bucks villages, we have seen nothing but a negative impact from HS2.
2: Andy Burnham will be Labour's candidate in the Makerfield by-election. He's been selected after Josh Simons resigned his seat. Self-employed plumber Robert Kenyon will stand for Reform UK. Petrol prices are at their highest level since the start of the Iran war. The average is now 158.52 pence a litre. But the RAC says it could top 160 pence a litre in the coming weeks. The Ebola outbreak is spreading faster than first thought. Health officials say those infected are dying at a rapid rate. Currently, 131 people have died from the disease. Head of the World Health Organization, Tedros Adhanom Ghebreyesus, has declared the outbreak an international emergency.
4: I did not do this lightly. I did it after consulting the ministers of health of both countries, and because I'm deeply concerned about the scale and speed of the epidemic.
2: Two cases of historic child sex abuse are being investigated by Surrey Police. It follows the release of files relating to the convicted paedophile Jeffrey Epstein. The claims date back to the late 80s through to early 2000. And Emma Willis, Josh Widdicombe and Johannes Radebe are the new hosts of Strictly Come Dancing. They'll start their new jobs in September. That's the latest from Radio News Hub. I'm David Hall.
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1: Whatever the weather.
2: Any showers will continue throughout the evening, but they are likely to ease overnight. Staying breezy, rather cloudy, and mild in most areas, a low of 10 degrees Celsius.

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1: Heather from the communications team at Clatterbridge Cancer Centre. We were delighted to celebrate Clatterbridge Cancer Centre Wirral hitting its 65th birthday milestone. I won't start singing happy birthday on air, don't worry, as I don't want to lose listeners. But there was cake and balloons, and our chief executive Liz Bishop spoke to patients and staff about how far we've come since 1958. But if you want to keep up to date with what we've been up to or want to let us know what you'd like to hear more of, you can reach out to us on our social media platforms at CCCNHS.
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2: Rail project HS2 is to be reconfigured. Trains will now run slower, it won't open until 2039, and the total bill could exceed £102 billion. The government says the previous Tory administration is to blame, as costs have spiralled and the project has suffered gross mismanagement. Conservative MP Joy Morrissey says work on the link should be suspended.
3: If the minister, in a year's time, a few months' time, decides to scrap HS2, you will have my full support. It's because in Beaconsfield, Marlow, and the South Bucks villages, we have seen nothing but a negative impact from HS2.
2: Andy Burnham will be Labour's candidate in the Makerfield by-election. He's been selected after Josh Simons resigned his seat. Self-employed plumber Robert Kenyon will stand for Reform UK. Petrol prices are at their highest level since the start of the Iran war. The average is now 158.52 pence a litre. But the RAC says it could top 160 pence a litre in the coming weeks. The Ebola outbreak is spreading faster than first thought. Health officials say those infected are dying at a rapid rate. Currently, 131 people have died from the disease. Head of the World Health Organization, Tedros Adhanom Ghebreyesus, has declared the outbreak an international emergency.
4: I did not do this lightly. I did it after consulting the ministers of health of both countries, and because I'm deeply concerned about the scale and speed of the epidemic.
2: Two cases of historic child sex abuse are being investigated by Surrey Police. It follows the release of files relating to the convicted paedophile Jeffrey Epstein. The claims date back to the late 80s through to early 2000. And Emma Willis, Josh Widdicombe and Johannes Radebe are the new hosts of Strictly Come Dancing. They'll start their new jobs in September. That's the latest from Radio News Hub. I'm David Hall.
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1: Whatever the weather.
2: Any showers will continue throughout the evening, but they are likely to ease overnight. Staying breezy, rather cloudy and mild in most areas, a low of 10 degrees Celsius.
1: From the heart of the Health Park, with Dave Leese.

Hi, good evening. Yes, it's 19th of May, 2026. Hope you're all okay. Yes, I'm standing in for our Peter. Yes, he's back tomorrow covering me. It's mad, isn't it? Big, little bit of a swap around there for you. So there you go. Don't forget, we have got our normal Art of the Week, which is coming in the second hour, and also Movie Moments as well. Movie Moments is going to be 2002. So there you go. Absolutely. So also, I'll keep you updated with the scores tonight as well. It's one of these nights where Man City could win, you know, get up there with Arsenal, and you know Liverpool will, you know, get the Champions League spot, or the other way around, if Bournemouth win, Man City lose the league. Easy as that. And down below we got a next one, which is Chelsea and Spurs. So if Spurs win, they'll be safe from the drop. So there you go. So keep you updated those scores for you. Hope you're all okay. Absolutely. Yes, I've been away for a week anyway. I've been looking after my dad. Yes. More or less saved his life at a park. Absolutely fabulous. Thank you, guys. So they've done all sorts with him. Absolutely all sorts. But he's home now. So he's on the mend, which is all good stuff. Any requests, give us a shout on 07743 404052, or alternatively give us an old shout on the old app. Dead easy. Okay, next up we got Running in the Family by Level 42.

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0: Ah, great tune. Great tune for you. Well, we've got Calvin Lou just been on. Good evening, Pete. Well, it's not Peter's day tonight. Sorry about that. So please do a big birthday shout out for my. For the birthday shout outs for Angelou for Thursday. Also, please shout out for my friend William Jones. He's a bit poorly today, so get well soon from Calvin Lou. So there you go. So there you go. So happy birthday, Angelou, on for Thursday. And also get well soon for William Jones. Yes, all the way from Calvin Lou there for you. So hope you enjoyed that.
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0: Okay, stage the Movie Moment. Movie Moment tonight is a 2002 comedy stroke sport movie, 1 hour and 44 minutes long, directed by Steve Byam. Release date was March the 26th, 2002, and distributed by Universal Studios. And the box office on this one is zero, because it went to DVD or stroke video. I'll say again for you. Okay, it's a 2002 comedy stroke sport movie, 1 hour and 44 minutes long, directed by Steve Byam. Release date March the 26th, 2002. Distributed by Universal Studios, and the box office was zero because it went straight to DVD stroke video. So there you go. If you know it, get it, check us in, or on the old app, dead easy.
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1: Okay, straight to clue number two. Okie dokie, right, quick rundown for clue number one. Clue number one, 2002 comedy stroke sport movie, 1 hour and 44 minutes long. Directed by Steve Blythe. Release date was March 26, 2002. Distributed by Universal Pictures, and the box office was zero because it went straight to DVD and stroke video. Okay, here we go. Now for the write up. Okay, clue number two. Charleston Town Chiefs, a hockey team, is brought by a dean, a corrupt businessman who plans to rig their matches for his ulterior motives. I'll say again for you. Charleston Chiefs, a hockey team, is brought by dean, a corrupt businessman who plans to rig their matches for his ulterior motives. So there you go. It's easy, this one tonight. Really easy. Chose an easy one for you. Get yourself texted in or on the old inbox, dead easy.
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1: Yeah, quick rundown for clue number three. Okay, right, this is Actors and Actresses. Yeah, okay, quick one for you. It's a 2002 comedy sport movie, 1 hour and 44 minutes long, directed by Steve Gunnam. Released date by March 26, 2002. Yes, and this was by Universal Pictures, and it went straight to video, so DVD. Okay, and clue number two. Charlton Sheaves, a hockey team, is bought by Dean, and corrupt businessman who plans to rig their matches for his ulterior motives. Okay, so it's the clue number three. Clue number three is as follows. Right, so it's Axes and Axes. Okay, we got David Hennings, Callum Keith Rennie, Jessica Steen, and Stephen Baldwin. I'll say again for you. David Hennings, Callum Keith Rennie, Jessica Steen, and Stephen Baldwin. So there you go. So get yourself texting in dead easy, absolutely.
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1: Okay, the big fantastic answer, as you do. So, big well done goes out to Steve and also Pam as well. Congratulations, both got it right tonight. Okay, right, okay. Oh, and if you have got it right, put big pat on the back for yourselves as well. So, you don't know yet, do you? Right, here we go. I'm going to give you now the answer. So, what could it be? Here we go. 2002 comedy sport movie, 1 hour 44 minutes long, is Slapshot 2. Breaking the Ice. There you go. Absolutely fabulous. So, big round of applause goes to Steve and Pam. Congratulations to you, but well done. And if you did have a go yourself at home or anywhere else, pat on the back if you got it right. Absolutely super duper. Brilliant. Okay, next up we've got a little bit of Clary Fisher. Love Changes Everything. Follow that, we've got Tears of a Clown by Smokey Robinson. Absolutely. So it's just gone 7:45. Live from the bridge. Yes, Dave Lee's till 9. Ooh, love this one.

0: Big thank you very much for all you doctors out there and nurses. Absolutely fabulous as always. Yes, you're our little heroes in your own right, I tell you. Absolutely brilliant. Well, it has kicked off. The Bournemouth have been Man City and Chelsea and Tottenham. They're kicking off at 8:15. Late score, 21 minutes gone. It's Bournemouth 0, Manchester City 0. So there you go. I'll keep you updated with that. Absolutely. Brilliant.
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3: Rail project HS2 is to be reconfigured. Trains will now run slower, it won't be open until 2039, and the total bill could exceed £102 billion. The government says the previous Tory administration is to blame, as costs have spiralled and the project has suffered gross mismanagement. Conservative MP Joy Morrissey says work on the link should be halted.
4: If the minister decides to scrap HS2, you will have my full support. It's because in Beaconsfield, Marlow and the South Bucks villages, we have seen a negative impact from HS2.
3: Two cases of historic child sexual abuse are being investigated by Surrey Police. It follows the release of files relating to the convicted paedophile Jeffrey Epstein. The claims date back to the late 80s through to the early 2000s. The government's being criticised for redactions in the Mandelson files. MPs will now not get to see the second batch of documents relating to the disgraced peer until June. Chair of the Foreign Affairs Select Committee, Emily Thornberry, says getting key information is proving difficult.
5: And it is very important that the public know and understand that we are learning from the mistakes that were clearly made. And we cannot know that lessons have been learned unless they are checked.
3: Andy Burnham will be Labour's candidate in the Makerfield by-election. It's after the by-election in the Makerfield constituency was officially triggered after Labour former Minister Josh Simons resigned his seat. It is likely to take place on the 18th of June, and Reform UK has also announced its candidate. The party says self-employed plumber Robert Kenyon will stand. Petrol prices are at their highest level since the start of the Iran war. The average is now 158.52 pence a litre. But the RAC say it could be 160 pence a litre in the coming weeks. And could Arsenal become champions tonight? They could be crowned if Manchester City don't get 3 points against Bournemouth. From Radio News Hub, I'm Johnny Holmes.
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8: Whatever the weather.
9: Any showers will continue throughout the evening, but they are likely to ease overnight. Staying breezy, rather cloudy and mild in most areas, a low of 10 degrees Celsius.
10: From the heart of the Health Park, with Dave Leese.

Aye, straight into the second hour. Yes, fabulous. There you go. Nice to kick off with a couple on more. Yeah. Meanwhile, right. Okay, here we go. Straight to the score for you. It's now Bournemouth 1. Manchester City nailed. They've only just scored. Bournemouth. So there you go. Chelsea and Tottenham, they kick off quarter past eight. Well done to everybody who ran the Chester Half Marathon on Sunday. Thousands and thousands did it. It was a very, very hot day and very hard to run it, I tell you. It is a very, very, very tough course. So if you have ran it for charity, well done to you. Big pat on the back for you. Yes, you know, the charities. Every sort of charity needs that money big time, I tell you. A big well done for you. And these runners, you know, while we're tucked up watching the telly and everything else on these winter months and stuff like that, they're pounding the streets and the ice and everything else. And, you know, full credit to them, well done to you. And they're probably getting themselves ready for a marathon and all, aren't they? Definitely are, which is like at the end. This is the end of the year, more or less. So this is like part of their training. So it's even better. Yeah, so well, what we got this Saturday, it's the 97.5K up at Stanley Park. That's always a good one. Everybody there is absolutely going for it. There's Blues and Liverpool as well, supporters. There's Blues players, ex-players running it. And also Reds ex-players running it as well, like, you know, like your Carragers, you know, so it's all dead good, and that's for charity as well, absolutely. That runs all the way around Stanley Park. It's only 5K, but all the way around goes all the way down the side of the main stand as well, which is great, and finish off around the middle of the park. It's always good to enter. Yeah, so that's another one for this Saturday. Wow, that kicks off at 9:30. What we got next? Ring my bell. Yeah, 12 minutes past 8. Good evening.

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Ah, great stuff. Doesn't that put hairs in your back of your neck on that one? Ah, love it. Love it, love it, love it, love it, love it. Don't forget any requests, because a shout on 07743 404052. Absolutely super duper. If you are listening, thank you for listening. Thank you very much for your company tonight. So, yeah, absolutely. We'll have a few good ones coming for you. Movie like Jagger, followed by Relight My Fire. And also, Artist of the Week coming to sleep after that one. Dead easy. Yeah, half-time score. It's Bournemouth 1 and it's Man City 0. Okay, I'll keep you updated with that score as well for you. Yeah, so going back to the run on Saturday, I'll be running that one, 97.5K. Yeah, I'll be running that with my daughter. Yeah, it's always a good one, that one, I tell you. It's all good. The atmosphere is always fabulous. So it's not all about racing or running. It's about taking part that counts and getting yourself fit and everything else. It's all dead good. Yes. You can even have your picture taken right in front of the Shankly Gates. Dead easy, like me. I'd be all well happy. Moves like Jagger. 24 minutes past 8. Good evening.

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1: Clatterbridge. Yes, yes, here we go. Right, okay. It's, well, Artist of the Week this week is Tracy Chapman. Absolutely brilliant. Okay, on Monday morning, Dave, we had a baby, Can I Hold You? And this morning, talking about the Ramsution. Brilliant. Right, okay, I've chosen a cracking one for you. And this one's called Fast Car. Yes, one of my favourites, and probably one of yours too. And it goes something like this. Sit back and enjoy your music. After the week, Tracy Chapman.

0: Yeah, latest scores for you in the Premiership. It's still Bournemouth 1, Manchester City 0. 53 minutes gone there and 26 minutes gone at Chelsea and Tottenham. It's Chelsea 1, Tottenham Hotspur 0. I'll keep you updated with the scores for you. Don't forget, straight after these, we've got A Cool and Me by Mike Posner. Also, Sweetest Thing by You Too. Wow, amazing. Here we go.
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Aye, latest scores for you. Last latest scores from me. It's Bournemouth 1, Manchester City 0 still. 66 minutes gone. And Chelsea 1, Tottenham Hotspur 0. Yeah, unfortunately, it's time for me to go. And I'll be back on Wednesday evening. Yeah, don't forget. Not Wednesday. Next Wednesday. A week on Wednesday. But Peter's back tomorrow from Life from the Bridge. And also, don't forget, get yourselves tuned in Coffee Club. The fabulous Graham Johnson's on with all his top tunes and all the fun and laughter. And also, not forgetting, 1 p.m, Mike Evely. Yeah, not to be missed. The American Top 20. Always a great show, I tell you. Yeah, so get yourselves tuned in for them. And I'll see you a week or not a week. Next week. Next Wednesday week. Here you go. Yeah, so Dave, take care. Ta-da. Thanks for listening.

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2: It could cost almost as much to cancel the line as it would to finish it, while delivering none of the benefits, with half-finished structures.
3: HS2 could cost more than £100 billion and may not open until 2039. I'm Tanita Sims, and you're listening to the Evening News programme from Radio News Hub. Also on today's show, a decision will be made on whether criminal charges will be brought over the Grenfell fire before the 10th anniversary of the disaster next summer. And a leading dementia charity told us care for the disease is stuck in a system of delay. But first, let's take a look at some of the other stories this evening with David Hall.
4: MPs say rape and sexual assault claims on Married at First Sight UK are serious and there must be consequences for criminality or wrongdoing. A number of women have made allegations about the programme and Channel 4 have pulled the entire series from its streaming platforms. Holiday company TUI is also pausing its sponsorship of the show. The UK must always remember those affected by the infected blood scandal. That's what the inquiry chairman Sir Brian Lagstaff says. It comes as charities say they were still getting daily calls from people desperate to receive the compensation they are due. A memorial service for those affected was held at St Paul's Cathedral in London. There's been a fourth case of meningitis in Reading, with a junior school pupil in the area recovering well from the illness. The patient has links with the same wider social network as the other cases in the outbreak, which has left one college student dead. And Emma Willis, Josh Widdicombe and Johannes Radebe are the new hosts of Strictly Come Dancing.
3: Our top story, a decision will be made on whether criminal charges will be brought over the Grenfell fire before the 10th anniversary of the disaster next summer. Lucy Gormley's joined us with some more details.
5: Yeah, in an update at New Scotland Yard, the Met Police say that files of evidence will be submitted to the Crown Prosecution Service by the 30th of September this year. Charging decisions should come before June the 14th, 2027. So far, 15 out of 20 files have been passed by the CPS for advice. The force say that 57 individuals and 20 organisations are suspects for criminal offences. Potential offences under consideration include corporate gross negligence, manslaughter, fraud, health and safety breaches, and misconduct in public office.
3: And so, Lucy, tell us about how the victims and victims' families have responded to this.
5: Well, bereaved relatives and survivors met the news with caution, grief and determination. They say they've already faced an unacceptably long wait for justice. A spokesman for Grenfell United, which represents some of the families bereaved, is calling for no further delay. They say no family should have to wait over 10 years for justice for their loved ones.
3: And so what exactly did that inquiry find, Lucy?
5: So, the Grenfell inquiry found that the disaster was preceded by decades of failure by governments and the building industry to act on the dangers of flammable materials on high-rise buildings. It also found victims, the bereaved and survivors, were badly failed through incompetence, dishonesty and greed. The tower block was covered in combustible products because of the systematic dishonesty of firms which made and sold the cladding and insulation. That's what the inquiry chairman, Sir Martin Moore-Bick, said in his final report in 2024.
3: Thanks for those details. Next, a quick update on the Makerfield by-election. Well, Labour have confirmed Andy Burnham is their candidate. He says he's proud and humbled to be selected and vows to ensure the voices of people in Makerfield are heard loud and clear. The decision sets up a contest between Burnham and Reform UK's Robert Kenyon. He's a local plumber who contested the seat for the party in 2024. The by-election, likely to take place on June 18th, could prove a tough contest for Labour. Next, HS2 could cost more than £100 billion and may not open until 2039. That's what Transport Secretary Heidi Alexander has announced. Johnny Holmes has more.
6: That's right. The Cabinet Minister told the Commons she was angry about the increase in time and costs. Alexander blamed it on the failures of successive Conservative governments.
7: Prime Ministers Cameron, May, Johnson, Truss and Sunak, in my view, created the world's most expensive slow-motion car crash, and they barely batted an eyelid. Under this government, we've rolled up our sleeves and done the hard yards, putting the right team in place and being honest about the scale of the challenge.
6: The expected cost of completing the high-speed railway is between £87.7 billion and £102.7 billion. That means it will be more expensive than the Artemis 2 mission to send four astronauts to the moon. Constructing HS2 from London to Birmingham, plus the now abandoned onward legs to Leeds and Manchester, was initially estimated to cost £32.7 billion, but the budget has spiralled. Services were planned to launch in 2026, but the new target schedule is between May 2036 and October 2039. She's also announced that HS2 trains will run slower than planned to save money. The maximum speed of services will be 199 miles an hour, down from the original design of 224. This could potentially save between £1 billion and £2.5 billion through factors such as reduced testing and earlier launch of services.
3: Still to come, care for dementia is stuck in a system of delay, denial and neglect, and we have the latest sports news.
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3: Welcome back to the evening news programme with Radio News Hub. Next, a leading dementia charity has told us care for the disease is stuck in a system of delay, denial and neglect. The Alzheimer's Society says people are waiting almost 6 months for a diagnosis. Our reporter Phil Towers has been speaking to their chief executive, Michelle Dyson.
9: Dementia is the biggest killer in the UK, and yet the treatment of dementia across the whole sort of NHS system is really poor and is nothing that we would put up with for any other disease. So people are typically waiting for 3.5 years. When you compare that with how fast we speed people through, say they've got symptoms of cancer, dementia is really not treated with the urgency that it deserves.
10: Like I say, I know from sort of personal experience, when, you know, when somebody gets that initial diagnosis, there's a whole sort of range of things that sort of go through your mind of like, oh, we need to plan for this and plan for that and everything. And what is that sort of journey like when somebody sort of gets that initial, and you say it's like 3.5 years, what does that sort of journey look like to people?
9: That when people do get diagnosed with dementia, typically they just get discharged from the system and they get sent home, if they're lucky, with a leaflet, and they're told to go back to their GP if the symptoms become unbearable. So you've had this quite sort of scary diagnosis and you're just discharged out of the system.
3: The government says it's investing in research as part of its 10-year health plan. Now let's take a quick look at the latest sports news with John Francis.
11: Got a boss. Steve Clark has named his 26-man squad for the World Cup. Southampton striker Ross Stewart's a late call-up, having not played for his country since 2022. Clark thinks Stewart deserves his chance.
12: He's had a terrible run of injury, and then obviously this season, certainly the latter half of the season from January onwards, he's hit a rich vein of form, where he's shown that he can score big goals in big games.
11: Teenage winger Finlay Curtis also keeps his place after his debut in March. Meanwhile, Cristiano Ronaldo have played his 6th World Cup this summer after being named in Roberto Martinez's Portugal squad. The 41-year-old made his World Cup debut at the 2006 tournament in Germany. He's one of the first male footballers to play at 6 World Cups. Manchester City have yet to confirm whether Pep Guardiola's leaving the club after reports he'll walk away this summer. City face a must-win game at Bournemouth tonight, where failure to get all 3 points will see Arsenal crowned Premier League champions. Tottenham will secure their Premier League status if they win at Chelsea this evening, a result which will relegate West Ham. A point for Spurs will also all but confirm the Hammers' fate. And there's a major injury scare for England's women's cricketers ahead of the T20 World Cup. Nat Siverbrunt, the captain, is suffering from a calf problem and may miss the tournament, which starts next month.
3: Now let's take a quick look at the weather before we go. Showers will continue for the evening, but they will gradually ease overnight. Staying breezy, rather cloudy and mild across most areas with lows of 10 degrees Celsius. But that's all from me, I'm Tanita Sims, and you've been listening to the evening news programme from Radio News Hub. Enjoy the rest of your evening.

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1: The household energy price cap is predicted to rise by £209 a year from July, mainly because of the fallout of the Iran war. Experts are warning of an impending payment shock from the autumn as demand surges in the cooler months. Petrol prices have eclipsed the previous highest level of the Iran oil crisis. The RAC says the average price of a litre of petrol at UK forecourts stands at 158.5 pence, which is the most expensive it's been since December 2022. Following the beginning of the conflict in the Middle East on February 28th, the price peaked at 158.3 pence on April 15th. And Greene King has struck a deal to sell Old Speckled Hen to the owner of Estrella Dam. It says it shifts away from producing beer for sale in supermarkets. The move is also expected to lead to the closure of the brand's Westgate Brewery in Bury St Edmunds in the long term, although Greene King is building a new site in the town.

Well, every now and then, I think you might like to hear something from us. Nice and easy. But there's just one thing, you see. We never, ever do nothing nice and easy. We always do it nice and rough. But we're gonna take the beginning of this song and do it easy. But then we're gonna do the finish.

Sterling HS2 could cost almost £103 billion. The government's been forced to reconfigure the project after spiralling costs and mismanagement. Surrey Police says it's investigating two separate historic allegations of child sexual abuse. It follows the release in the US of files relating to Jeffrey Epstein. Andy Burnham's been cleared to run as Labour's candidate in the upcoming Makerfield by-election. And Strictly Come Dancing will have three new hosts at the helm this year as Emma Willis, Josh Widdicombe and Johannes Radebe take over the show in September.

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1: Scotland boss Steve Clarke has named his 26-man squad for the World Cup. Southampton striker Ross Stewart is a late call-up, having not played for his country since 2022.
2: He's shown that he can score big goals in big games, probably reference the Arsenal game in the Cup. He shows that he can have an impact on games of that level. The World Cup will be a very high level as well.
1: Rangers winger Finlay Curtis also keeps his place after his debut in March. Manchester City have yet to confirm whether Pep Guardiola is leaving the club after reports he will walk away this summer. City face a must-win game at Bournemouth tonight, where failure to get all 3 points will see Arsenal crown Premier League champions. Tottenham will secure their Premier League status if they win at Chelsea tonight, a result which will relegate West Ham. A point for Spurs will also all but confirm the Hammers' fate. And there's a major injury scare for England's women cricketer ahead of the T20 World Cup. Captain Nat Siver Brunt is suffering from a calf problem and may miss the tournament, which starts next month.

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1: Radio Clatterbridge. Emma Willis, Josh Widdicombe and Johannes Radebe have been announced as the new hosts of Strictly Come Dancing. They replace Tess Daly and Claudia Winkleman in the ballroom. A brand new category at this year's National Television Awards will recognise the huge popularity of star-centred shows. It will see reality documentaries starring Tyson Fury, Gordon Ramsay, Vinnie Jones and Danny Dyer go head-to-head for the inaugural award. The new reality docu-series category recognises the rise of fly-on-the-wall celebrity-led shows. The role of Ginny Weasley is being recast for season 2 of the new Harry Potter series due to unforeseen circumstances. It was announced that actress Gracie Cochran will step away from the role as the youngest member of the Weasley family. And teenage darts prodigy Luke Littler and Wicked star Cynthia Erivo have been honoured at an investiture ceremony. The Wicked star has already won a Grammy, Daytime Emmy, Tony and has been nominated for an Oscar.

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2: Rail project HS2 is to be reconfigured. Trains will now run slower, it won't open until 2039, and the total bill could exceed £102 billion. The government says the previous Tory administration is to blame. Conservative MP Joy Morrissey says work on the link should be halted.
3: If the minister in a year's time, a few months' time, decides to scrap HS2, you will have my full support. It's because we have seen nothing but a negative impact from HS2.
2: Two cases of historic child sex abuse are being investigated by Surrey Police. It follows the release of files relating to the convicted paedophile Jeffrey Epstein. The claims date back to the late 80s through to early 2000. The Metropolitan Police are talking to Channel 4 after allegations of rape and sexual assault occurred on Married at First Sight UK. The broadcast has launched an investigation after three former contestants made claims during an episode of Panorama. Police urging anyone who may have been a victim to come forward. Former Channel 4 boss Alex Mahon says it's right the claims are being investigated.
4: The duty of care protocols do advance all the time, but it's always worth another look to make sure that enough was done and enough is being done and that protocols are evolving in the appropriate way.
2: The government's being criticised for redactions in the Mandelson files. MPs will now not get to see the second batch of documents relating to the disgraced peer until June. Chair of the Foreign Affairs Select Committee Emily Thornberry says getting key information is proving difficult.
5: And it is very important that the public know and understand that we are learning from the mistakes that were clearly made, and we cannot know that lessons have been learned unless they are checked, and the committees in this House are trying our best to get to the truth of this.
2: And there's celebrations in North London as Arsenal have won the Premiership for the first time in 22 years. It comes after Manchester City were held to a 1-1 draw against Bournemouth. That's the latest from Radio News Hub. I'm David Hall.
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1: Whatever the weather.
2: A largely cloudy morning, but some brighter spells will develop at times into the afternoon. A few spots of rain are possible. It's getting warmer though, a high of 20 degrees Celsius.

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A very good evening to you and welcome to Chilled at the Bridge. 3 hours of the best chill out tunes, especially

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2: Cheers as Arsenal win the Premiership. The Gunners have clinched the title for the first time in 22 years. It came at the expense of Manchester City, though, who were looking for a win against Bournemouth in order to stay in the race, but they could only manage a 1-1 draw. Boss Pep Guardiola is widely expected to leave the club after 10 years in charge. Meanwhile, Southampton have been thrown out of the playoffs after admitting they spied on three clubs in the Championship season. Middlesbrough, who were beaten by the Saints in the semi-final, have been reinstated and will now play Hull City at Wembley for a place in the Premier League on Saturday. Rail Link HS2 could cost almost £103 billion. That's double what was originally budgeted for, and the government's been forced to reconfigure the project. Trains will now run slower and it won't be open until at least 2039, 6 years late. Transport Secretary Heidi Alexander says pulling the plug is not an option.
3: It could cost almost as much to cancel the line as it would to finish it, while delivering none of the benefits, with half-finished structures strewn across the English countryside, a relic to what could have been.
2: Surrey Police says it's investigating two separate historic allegations of child sexual abuse. It follows the release in the US of files relating to the convicted paedophile Jeffrey Epstein. Police are urging former contestants on Married at First Sight UK to contact them if they've been the victim of a sexual assault. A number of former contributors claimed on an episode of documentary Panorama they were raped or sexually assaulted while taking part in the programme. Channel 4 has pulled all episodes of the series and a full investigation is underway. And UK supermarkets are being urged by the government to limit food prices. It's understood the Treasury has asked retailers to freeze prices on certain products such as eggs, bread and milk. That's the latest from Radio News Hub. I'm David Hall.
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6: Whatever the weather.
2: A largely cloudy morning, but some brighter spells will develop at times into the afternoon. A few spots of rain are possible. It's getting warmer, though, a high of 20 degrees Celsius.

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2: Rail project HS2 is to be reconfigured. Trains will now run slower, it won't open until 2039, and the total bill could exceed £102 billion. The government says the previous Tory administration is to blame. Conservative MP Joy Morrissey says work on the link should be halted.
3: If the minister in a year's time, a few months' time, decides to scrap HS2, you will have my full support. It's because we have seen nothing but a negative impact from HS2.
2: Two cases of historic child sex abuse are being investigated by Surrey Police. It follows the release of files relating to the convicted paedophile Jeffrey Epstein. The claims date back to the late 80s through to early 2000. The Metropolitan Police are talking to Channel 4 after allegations of rape and sexual assault occurred on Married at First Sight UK. The broadcaster has launched an investigation after three former contestants made claims during an episode of Panorama. Police are urging anyone who may have been a victim to come forward. Former Channel 4 boss Alex Mahon says it's right the claims are being investigated.
4: The duty of care protocols do advance all the time, but it's always worth another look to make sure that enough was done and enough is being done and that protocols are evolving in the appropriate way.
2: The government's being criticised for redactions in the Mandelson files. MPs will now not get to see the second batch of documents relating to the disgraced peer until June. Chair of the Foreign Affairs Select Committee Emily Thornberry says getting key information is proving difficult.
5: And it is very important that the public know and understand that we are learning from the mistakes that were clearly made, and we cannot know that lessons have been learned unless they are checked, and the committees in this House are trying our best to get to the truth of this.
2: And there's celebrations in North London as Arsenal have won the Premiership for the first time in 22 years. It comes after Manchester City were held to a 1-1 draw against Bournemouth. That's the latest from Radio News Hub. I'm David Hall.
6: Buying a home on a holiday park was the retreat you always wanted. But then came unexpected site fee increases. And that was before the dramatic loss in value. If you bought a home on a holiday park in the UK, you may have been missold. Holidayparkadvicecentre.co.uk could help you receive thousands in compensation. 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
0: Whatever the weather.
2: A largely cloudy morning, but some brighter spells will develop at times into the afternoon. A few spots of rain are possible. It's getting warmer though, a high of 20 degrees Celsius.

0: If you've only just joined me, hello. It's great to have your company. I'm Mandy Shepherd, and this is Chilled at the Bridge.
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2: It's common knowledge that the British Red Cross raises funds for international emergencies. These, however, are not the only services we provide in the UK. In the Merseyside area alone, we provide mobility aids in the form of wheelchairs for children, adults, and also heavy-duty wheelchairs. We can also provide wheelchair accessories, such as leg extensions, as well as commodes and other toileting aids. We don't just offer this help, we provide practical services too, including, but not limited to, transport home from hospital, door-to-door transport for essential healthcare journeys, and help with everyday tasks, for example, picking up prescriptions and shopping. 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The funding to provide these essential services comes from you. Be it a cash donation in a collection box, spending money in our shops, or donating your time by volunteering, British Red Cross really wants volunteers. You could be donating 2 hours a day, a week, or even a month, but it all makes a huge difference. If you're interested, just pop in a shop. We're always pleased to see you there.
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2: Cheers as Arsenal win the Premiership. The Gunners have clinched the title for the first time in 22 years. It came at the expense of Manchester City, though, who were looking for a win against Bournemouth in order to stay in the race, but they could only manage a 1-1 draw. Boss Pep Guardiola is widely expected to leave the club after 10.